0: 10% chance of afternoon showers and storms, increasing to a 40% chance Monday evening. Otherwise, mostly cloudy Monday night, low 71. Stay tuned to FM 94.7, your Classic Hits Connection.
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0: Hey, hi, there you are. Hi, Jim Zippo. 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

0: Steve Miller Band and the Joker. You know how many Jokers there are in Hollywood these days? About 20 of them. And now add Steve Miller to that list. Hi, Jim Zippo. 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
11: Your classic hits listening area forecast for Sunday. Tonight, partly cloudy, low 72. Monday starts mostly sunny, high 94, and a 30% chance of afternoon showers and storms, increasing to a 40% chance Monday evening. Otherwise, mostly cloudy Monday night, low 71. 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
12: This is Steve Flowers. I've listened to WTBF all my life. I'm now a regular participant on the morning show. 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

0: Billy, who's never idle, I-D-L-E. I-D-O-L is how he spells his name. 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

0: Naked eyes. Don't look. They're not wearing anything. Hey, I'm Jim Zippo. How are you? Researchers say that to get your kids to eat their vegetables, your kids need to see you eating your vegetables first. Which is great news for all those parents who've been hiding in the closet to eat their Brussels sprouts and kale. You know who you are. You're the people with green teeth.
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12: Your classic hits listening area forecast for Sunday. Tonight, partly cloudy, low 72. Monday starts mostly sunny, high 94, and a 30% chance of afternoon showers and storms, increasing to a 40% chance Monday evening. Otherwise, mostly cloudy Monday night, low 71. 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

0: late great king of pop, Michael Jackson, and you can shake your body down to the ground. I do. I just lay there, though, until someone helps me back up. Hi, Jim Zippo. Close to 40% of women say a potato reminds them of their husband. The same women also say that a couch does the same thing.
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1: Carmen Roberts. Officials say the Hawk Fire near Reno, Nevada was human-caused, but no word how. It's burning out of control with calls for some 90,000 people to evacuate.
2: We have 800 personnel working on the incident, and we're working and engaged 24 hours a day and foresee doing that for the foreseeable future with both ground and aviation resources.
1: Shane Ackerson with the U.S. Forest Service says the fires caused at least 6 injuries. A star from the Donna Reed Show dies. Shelley Fabre appeared in the show during the run in 1958 to 1965 and scored a number one hit with this song. Her family says she died yesterday, surrounded by her loved ones. Fabre was 82 years old. 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
8: Your classic hits listening area forecast for Sunday. Tonight, partly cloudy, low 72. Monday starts mostly sunny, high 94, and a 30% chance of afternoon showers and storms, increasing to a 40% chance Monday evening. Otherwise, mostly cloudy Monday night, low 71. 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

Okay, whisper time is over there, Cindy. Hi, Jim Zippo. Time to play a little funky music. And here they are to do it. Wild Cherry.

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0: Phil Collins doing a Supreme song. You can't hurry love. You can give it a nudge, though. Hi, Jim Zippo. Hey, can you just imagine if Facebook, Instagram, and TikTok decided to shut down suddenly? 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
16: Your classic hits listening area forecast for Sunday. Tonight, partly cloudy, low 72. Monday starts mostly sunny, high 94, and a 30% chance of afternoon showers and storms, increasing to a 40% chance Monday evening. Otherwise, mostly cloudy Monday night, low 71. 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

0: The car is just what I needed. Was it good for you, too? Hi, Jim Zippo. Scientists in the Bahamas checked the local sharks and found they had caffeine, painkillers, even cocaine in their systems. Well, I mean, they live in a year-round spring break paradise. What do you expect?
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0: Vogue. Madonna, Madonna, Madonna. Hi, Jim Zippo in Vogue, Vogue, Vogue. Hey, what's going on? It is Sunday night here, and here's a new statistic. This will curl your hair. One out of five people will leave the house with a gym bag tomorrow and never use it. Yeah. But I found out something interesting. It's a great place to store your Girl Scout cookies. Works like a charm.
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12: This has got to be the saddest day of my life. 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

0: Magic, that is Pilot. I'm Jim Zippo. 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
0: You know, they say a bad day hiking is still better than a good day at work. 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
3: I'm Doc Kirby. Here's a book bit. Ordinary Time, The Season of Growth, by Amy Peeler from the Fullness of Time series from IVP Formaggio, Esau McCauley series editor. As my longtime readers and listeners know, I grew up in the Lutheran Church Missouri Synod and served as a musical director for 45 years, including 30 years as local pastor, in the United Methodist Church. So the liturgical year is the pool in which I swam for most of my life. If this is not your experience, if you are a Christian in a non-liturgical denomination, this series has been a blessing to understand the worship cycles that have been utilized for many centuries by the church. Several of the seasons could be familiar to many non-liturgical Christians, such as Advent or Lent, but the ordinary time probably is new to you. It's the season of the church year between Pentecost and Advent, the longest of all the seasons. Its liturgical color is green, which indicates a season of growth, and in the Northern Hemisphere, it is summer into autumn. These are the physical parameters. Even its name may seem unimpressive, but in God's timing, it is also a season of introspection and living for Christ in the ordinariness of our daily lives. The author states, Jesus' life would have been included many ordinary days in which he was simply walking from one place to another. For his work on memorable days to be fully redemptive, it had to be interspersed with these ordinary days, because such is the experience of being truly and fully human. This is so often how the Lord works. God does a radical thing and then grants us time to reflect on it. That's the balance of life. We are being prepared for eternity. The ordinary season begins with Trinity Sunday in the West, or All Saints Sunday for the East, and concludes with Christ the King Sunday, which is followed by the season of Advent. In the middle of it comes a celebration of the meeting of two women miraculously pregnant, the elderly Elizabeth with John the Baptist in her womb, and her young cousin Mary with the Messiah in hers. It is May 31st, the Feast of the Visitation. What about Trinity Sunday? Why choose only one day to honor the Trinity, which is the eternal essence of the Father, Son, and Holy Spirit? Of course, we should honor the Trinity every breath, but we can celebrate its utter uniqueness every day. Naturally, we meet on Sunday because that is the day that Jesus defeated death and the grave. His resurrection reoriented time even in the ordinariness of our calendars. The author also reflects on the Lord's Supper, the image of God who caused all scriptures to be written for our blessing, how faith grows as we learn to trust the Lord in all things, how we are to be grateful for the Lord's continuing provision and love, and we conclude the season with Christ the King Sunday leading to Advent. For a fresh way of looking at how we as Christians can honor and celebrate our most extraordinary God in the ordinary time, I recommend this little book. In fact, I've been blessed to review the entire Fullness of Time series from IVP, and I encourage you to reflect on each one. Ordinary Time, The Season of Growth by Amy Peeler from the Fullness of Time series from IVP Formaggio, Esau McCauley series editor. I'm Doc Kirby. That's a book bit.
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1: Carrick, investigators now saying the Hawk fire was human-started, not natural causes. 42,000 people ordered to evacuate as the fire approaches Reno, Nevada. Washoe County Sheriff Darren Ballum.
2: We have 450 beds at the convention center that are already set up. We also have another 500 beds that the Red Cross is getting. They are on their way to the convention center in Hall 5. So that's 950 beds we will have available.
1: The blaze grew rapidly Saturday night. Six people reported injured. Oil is flowing again through the Strait of Hormuz.
3: Reports do indicate that crossings through the Strait of Hormuz are up 400% over the past 2 weeks. In the backdrop, there is an ongoing U.S. naval blockade, and fresh sanctions are expected for Iran next week.
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9: Your classic hits listening area forecast for Sunday. Tonight, partly cloudy, low 72. Monday starts mostly sunny, high 94, and a 30% chance of afternoon showers and storms, increasing to a 40% chance Monday evening. Otherwise, mostly cloudy Monday night, low 71. 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

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All I want to do is dance and crank up the music. The greatest music of all time. Let's be honest. Today's music kind of sucks. Oh, you agree? Well, good. Fleetwood Mac's biggest song ever, written and sung by Stevie Nicks, Dream.

0: Boy, every time I hear that, I want to eat a Vegemite sandwich. Whatever the heck that is. That's Men at Work. I'm Jim Zippo. Hey, a brand new report says the U.S. military is testing bomb-sniffing elephants. 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
15: 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Your classic hits listening area forecast for Sunday. Tonight, partly cloudy, low 72. Monday starts mostly sunny, high 94, and a 30% chance of afternoon showers and storms, increasing to a 40% chance Monday evening. Otherwise, mostly cloudy Monday night, low 71. 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

0: Peter Cetera, he did a lot of lead vocal singing for Chicago. There he is on his own, The Glory of Love. Peter Cetera's brother, Ed, pronounces his last name slightly different, although it's spelled the same way, Ed Cetera.
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0: Soft Cell and their two-hit wonder on one song. Can you believe that? Where Did Our Love Go and Tainted Love? I'm Jim Zippo. Here's how it went in the kitchen earlier today. Yeah, I walked into the kitchen for orange juice. I walked out with a sandwich, crackers, a half-eaten taco, chocolate milk, cookies, and the TV remote I'd been looking for.
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15: Your classic hits listening area forecast for Sunday. Tonight, partly cloudy, low 72. Monday starts mostly sunny, high 94, and a 30% chance of afternoon showers and storms, increasing to a 40% chance Monday evening. Otherwise, mostly cloudy Monday night, low 71. 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
1: Yeah, you're a shining star, Earth, Wind, and Fire. Hi, Jim Zippo. They're moving two elephants from the Seattle Zoo to an Oklahoma animal farm. It's going to cost $111,000. Most of that is airfare. But then there's that extra baggage fee for the two trunks.
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1: I'm Ann Carrick. Investigators now saying the Hawk Fire was human-started, not natural causes. 42,000 people ordered to evacuate as the fire approaches Reno, Nevada. Washoe County Sheriff Darren Ballum.
2: We have 450 beds at the convention center that are already set up. We also have another 500 beds that the Red Cross is getting. They are on their way to the convention center in Hall 5. So that's 950 beds we will have available.
1: The blaze grew rapidly Saturday night. Six people reported injured. Oil is flowing again through the Strait of Hormuz.
3: Reports do indicate that crossings through the Strait of Hormuz are up 400% over the past 2 weeks. In the backdrop, there is an ongoing U.S. naval blockade, and fresh sanctions are expected for Iran next week.
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6: Your classic hits listening area forecast for Sunday. Tonight, partly cloudy, low 72. Monday starts mostly sunny, high 94, and a 30% chance of afternoon showers and storms, increasing to a 40% chance Monday evening. Otherwise, mostly cloudy Monday night, low 71. 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
4: Reginald Hare was a church musician who later served as a parish priest in England and the Bishop of Calcutta. 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

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How are ya? Yes, Zippo, the lighter DJ. Well, I'll be honest with you. I have lost a couple of pounds.

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15: Your classic hits listening area forecast for Sunday. Tonight, partly cloudy, low 72. Monday starts mostly sunny, high 94, and a 30% chance of afternoon showers and storms, increasing to a 40% chance Monday evening. Otherwise, mostly cloudy Monday night, low 71. 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
16: William Cowper had a hard life. 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

0: Daryl and John, yeah, she's gone. Hi, Jim Zippo. You know Prince Harry and Meghan Markle back in the good graces of the king and queen in the UK in the palace. Yeah, that's all sewed up and fixed. Next, we need to work on Hall & Oates.
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0: Don Henley from his album, We Don't Need No Stinking Eagles, man. He's on his own right there, the heart of the matter. I'm Jim Zippo. According to physics, heat makes things expand. Therefore, I don't actually have a weight problem. I'm just hot. You're not buying it, are you? Gosh, almost anyone can use this research about heat. Of course, for entirely different reasons.
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0: Dave Mason, we just disagree. Hi, Jim Zippo. What's going on? Hey, a lot of people are disagreeing about flock cameras. Yeah, they're everywhere. Flock cameras. And why are so many people raising sheep? Wait a minute. Flock cameras. Maybe I misunderstood the question.
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7: Your classic hits listening area forecast for Sunday. Tonight, partly cloudy, low 72. Monday starts mostly sunny, high 94, and a 30% chance of afternoon showers and storms, increasing to a 40% chance Monday evening. Otherwise, mostly cloudy Monday night, low 71. 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
1: Fox News, I'm Sue Guzman. The Hawk Fire near Reno, Nevada, burning out of control. About 90,000 people ordered to evacuate.
2: We have 800 personnel working on the incident, and we're working and engaged 24 hours a day and foresee doing that for the foreseeable future. With both ground and aviation resources.
1: Shane Ackerson with the U.S. Forest Service says the human-caused wildfires left six people injured. A primary runoff set for Tuesday in South Carolina, where Republicans will choose between Senator Darlene Graham or Representative Ralph Norman as their GOP Senate candidate. South Carolina Senator Tim Scott telling NBC's Meet the Press he supports Graham.
3: She's ready to tackle the issues of affordability for the American people, and she's ready to serve the great state of South Carolina in the United States Senate.
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7: Your classic hits listening area forecast for Sunday. Tonight, partly cloudy, low 72. Monday starts mostly sunny, high 94, and a 30% chance of afternoon showers and storms, increasing to a 40% chance Monday evening. Otherwise, mostly cloudy Monday night, low 71. 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

Lover Boy. Speaking of that, hi, Jim Zippo. All right, I'm flattering myself too much. It's KC and the Sunshine Band. Get down tonight. As long as you can get back up.

0: He's late. He's great. Tom Petty, after he fired the Heartbreakers, they collected a lot of unemployment, I'm sure. Hi, Jim Zippo. Here's one of life's odd truisms I found out. Smiling politely and telling the hairstylist you love the haircut you're getting while mentally calculating how many weeks you can survive wearing a baseball cap is actually an elite acting performance. I think I could pull it off.
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0: Here you go. Here's a shot glass. Well, you told me to hit you with my best shot. Have some tequila, Pat Benatar. I'm Jim Zippo. How are you?
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0: Yeah, it's one of my favorite disguises. Corey Hart wears his sunglasses at night. Me? I'm just pretending to be a blues brother. Hey, I'm Jim Zippo. New research reveals that the number one thing forgotten by us as adults is where we put our keys. Number two is what we need to get at the store. It's a good thing that you need those keys to actually get to the store, or you'd never get anything done.
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0: Heaven knows, Donna Summer, she was the queen of disco. Yeah, Studio 54 loved her. Hi, Jim Zippo with breaking news. This just in. Prince Harry and Meghan Markle are moving back to the UK. Yay! On a sad note, we will not be getting any of our last 6 years back.
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1: Fox News, I'm Ted Linder. 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
2: The circuit itself was amazing. They did a phenomenal job setting this up. Bud Danker, IndyCar, everyone involved, they built this thing beautifully.
1: Christian Lundgaard came in second. Kirkwood's Andretti Global teammate Will Power took third. 42,000 people have been ordered to evacuate. 45,000 more in an evacuation warning zone as the Hawk Fire approaches Reno, Nevada. The blaze grown rapidly this weekend. Washoe County Sheriff Darren Ballum.
3: Those that have big animals. That's been one big question. Out at Ironwood and Palomino, there is 100 stalls that are ready right now. So if you have large animals, that is a place that can take those.
1: Investigators say the fire was human started. 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
4: 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The Troy City Council meets Tuesday at 5 at City Hall. 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

Hey, I'm Chris Kellogg, and thanks for being here. Do you like to get your workout in after you wake up, or do you try to wait till the end of the day? There is a preferred time. I'll explain in two songs.

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0: UB40 and Red Red Wine, and thanks for being here. I'm Chris Kellogg. Well, if you have a chance to do your workout shortly after you start your day compared to late in the day, choose the start of the day. It turns out those early workout, they really do benefit better moods and less tension throughout the day. You're more likely to stick with it too. You get a better mindset for food intake, and working out at the start of your day improves your sleep patterns and brain function overnight.
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0: Four Non-Blondes and What's Up, and I'm Chris Kellogg. Ozzy Osbourne's iconic Crazy Train has surpassed 1 billion streams. It's joined the exclusive Billions Club. Meanwhile, Ozfest is returning next year after a two-year break. Ozfest 2027 will be held in Birmingham's Villa Park, where the Back to the Beginning concert featured the farewell performances of Black Sabbath and Ozzy Osbourne that took place about a year ago.
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0: Daryl Hall and John Oates and Rich Girl. 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
1: Fox News, I'm Sue Guzman. Treasury Secretary Scott Bessent expected to detail specifics Monday of the economic D-Day threatened by President Trump last week. He's planning to hold a news conference to discuss them. President Trump has warned of economic sanctions against any country that provides a lifeline to Iran. Oil prices fell Monday ahead of the economic announcement. Gas prices continuing their decline. Trilby Lundberg with the Lundberg Survey says consumers are still not as well off as they were a year ago. Tropical storm Mokay starting to drench Hawaii with potentially more than a foot of rain. This is 7 days after 4 feet of rain on the big island from Lala. Flood watch is now in effect for Hawaii's big island, which of course is still cleaning up from the previous storm. 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

It's all your favorites. We're playing them one after the other. I'm Chris Kellogg. Well, National Tooth Fairy Day was on Saturday. We'll check in, find out how much a tooth is worth. Coming up in two songs.

0: Kenny Loggins and Footloose. National Tooth Fairy Day was on Saturday. The average value of a single lost tooth during the past year increased 17% from 501 to 584. That's the average. Now, some kids are even known to receive a gift, I've heard. My granddaughter, Elise, received an extra generous gift for her tooth. So she had to have a baby tooth pulled by the dentist because apparently her roots don't dissolve properly to make room for the incoming tooth. Who even knew that was a thing? So how much did she get? $15.
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0: There's Aha and Take On Me. Well, the kids always whine about going back to school, right? But how do parents feel? 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

0: Tommy James, Dragon the Lion, and I'm Chris Kellogg. Thanks for being here. Would you make a good tour guide for our hometown? Well, most people would not. A new poll reveals that more than half of adults are unfamiliar with the historical landmarks in their own towns. The survey of 2,000 adults reveals that 32% couldn't name local places of interest in their hometown, while 64% were completely unaware of any notable sites or notable people that came from their hometown.
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1: News. I'm Ted Linder. 42,000 people have been ordered to evacuate. 45,000 more in an evacuation warning zone as the Hawk Fire approaches Reno, Nevada. The blaze growing rapidly this weekend. Washoe County Sheriff Darren Ballum.
2: Those that have big animals. That's been one big question. Out at Ironwood and Palomino, there is 100 stalls that are ready right now. So if you have large animals, that is a place that can take those.
1: Investigators say the fire was human-started, not natural. The Trump administration said to announce sweeping sanctions on Iran today, Monday, in what President Trump is calling Economic D-Day. Meanwhile, the U.S. Navy apparently keeping the oil flowing through the Strait of Hormuz.
3: Reports do indicate that crossings through the Strait of Hormuz are up 400%. Over the past 2 weeks. In the backdrop, there is an ongoing U.S. naval blockade.
1: That's Fox's Trey Yingst. 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

0: There's Rick James and Super Freak, and thanks for being here. 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Yeah, keep the food diary. It'll help.
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0: Alanis Morissette and Ironic, and I'm Chris Kellogg. Thanks for being here. Well, music legends Neil Young and Willie Nelson have announced a pair of co-headlining shows. You got to applaud these guys, right? I mean, Neil's 80, Willie is 93. They're still out there on the road. I mean, some people say the old guys should kind of pack it in because they can't sing like they used to. But I get it. It's their passion. It's what they do. They make music. That's it. They do nothing else. So I say keep going.
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2: 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It appears by its own numbers, the U.S. government seems insolvent. It's reported that the Treasury shows about $6 trillion in assets and over $47 trillion in liabilities. 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

0: One way or another. 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

0: There's Boston and peace of mind, and thanks for being here. Well, the happiest time in marriage, according to psychologists, it's after the kids leave the home. Researchers found that couples experienced a jump in satisfaction and affection in the 5 years after the youngest child left home. Why is it? Well, it's because early in marriage, right, you're busy raising kids, one of the largest sources of stress in any relationship. Once they're all out on their own, things get better. All I can say is good luck getting them out of the house first.
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0: Stillman Martin had been invited to preach at church some hours from his home, but his wife was ill. His young son asked, "Father, don't you think that if God wants you to preach today, he'll take care of mother while you're away?" When Stillman returned after preaching, his wife had written the words to "Be Not Dismayed," and he wrote the music that night. God can use every circumstance to teach us to trust him more. 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
2: I'm Sue Guzman. The Trump administration expected to announce new sanctions today against Iran in what the president is calling Economic D-Day. Wyoming Republican Senator John Barrasso telling Sunday Morning Futures he believes Iran will finally crumble under the pressure.
3: The suffering that's going on in Iran right now, the maximum sanctions being applied, are the things that are going to make Iran finally say, "You're right, we were wrong. No nuclear weapon. Straits open."
2: The Hawk Fire near Reno, Nevada, burning out of control. About 90,000 people ordered to evacuate.
4: We have 800 personnel working on the incident, and we're working and engaged 24 hours a day, foresee doing that for the foreseeable future. With both ground and aviation resources.
2: Shane Ackerson with the U.S. Forest Service says the human-caused wildfires left 6 people injured. 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
0: Pike County Commission meets Monday afternoon at 5:15 on the second floor of the Pike County Health Department building on Franklin Drive in Troy. 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Reginald Hare was a church musician who later served as a parish priest in England and the Bishop of Calcutta. No matter where he served, Reginald was always impressed by the holiness of God. His most famous hymn reflects the awe of majesty of God. "Holy, holy, holy, Lord God Almighty, God in three persons, blessed Trinity." 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

playing one great song after another. I'm glad to have you here. What's the most stressful time of the day for you and your family? Well, we know the answer. I'll tell you, coming up in two songs.

0: There's Duran Duran and Hungry Like the Wolf. Well, most working mothers say the most stressful time of the day is between 5 p.m. and 7 p.m., and mom is not mistaken. It truly is. I remember when we'd get our kids home from, some would be in school, some in daycare. Mom and dad would have been at work all day. And the most stressful time is when you put us all back together after keeping it together all on our own all day long. We'd all lose our cool at 5 o'clock in the afternoon. No mistake. 5 to 7 p.m., the worst time of the day.
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0: ZZ Top and Sharp Dressed Man, and I'm Chris Kellogg. Sadly, we lost Frank Beer this past week. Billy Gibbons, the only surviving member now of the three-piece band ZZ Top.
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0: 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Just walk away. 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

0: Bob Seger and Still the Same, and I'm Chris Kellogg. Well, according to a new survey, the most popular food for family dinners is Mexican. It's not even close. 77% of people say Mexican food is what their family gets most excited about. Classic American comfort foods like meat and potatoes, which I think of as burgers and fries. Yeah, that came in second. Now you know.
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1: News, I'm Ted Linder. 42,000 people have been ordered to evacuate, 45,000 more in an evacuation warning zone as the Hawk Fire approaches Reno, Nevada. The blaze growing rapidly this weekend. Washoe County Sheriff Darren Ballum.
2: Those that have big animals, that's been one big question. Out at Ironwood and Palomino, there is 100 stalls that are ready right now. So if you have large animals, that is a place that can take those.
1: Investigators say the fire was human started, not natural. And the Freedom 250 Grand Prix got a winner, Kyle Kirkwood, finishing first in the 147-lap race around D.C. On Fox's The Big Weekend Show, he thanked the organizers.
3: 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They did a phenomenal job setting this up. Bud Danker, IndyCar, everyone involved, they built this thing beautifully.
1: Christian Lundgaard came in second place. Kirkwood's Andretti Global teammate Will Powers in third. 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
4: 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Nobody talks more about South Alabama than us. The Troy location of Sarah on the Elba Highway is now open for urgent care from 7 till 6 Monday through Thursday, 7 till noon Friday, 8 till 2 Saturday, and Sunday 1 till 5. The Sarah Urgent Care Clinic is for walk-ins, no appointment needed. Sarah's Urgent Care Clinic is open 7 days a week in Troy to take even better care of you. Monday through Thursday, 7 till 6, Friday, 7 till noon, Saturday, 8 to 2, and Sunday, 1 to 5 at Sarah Urgent Care on the Elba Highway in Troy. William Cowper had a hard life. He lost his mother at age 6, was mistreated by fellow students, and his father prevented him from marrying the girl he loved. He tried to commit suicide. After a year in an asylum, he was released to the care of a Christian couple and struggled with mental illness, yet wrote, "God moves in a mysterious way his wonders to perform. God never abandoned him, and he won't abandon you." 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

Michael Jackson and Billie Jean, of course they're going to make a sequel after the original Michael movie earned $1 billion worldwide. That sequel coming here in a couple of years.

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0: Taylor Dane and Tell It to My Heart. Well, a study finds that it really is the thought that counts when people do good deeds. Researchers from the University of Texas found that people who carry out random acts of kindness really underestimate just how powerful those actions are. Not only does the recipient of a good deed generally feel more positive after those interactions, the study found that they also spread that same kindness and generosity onto others. Yeah.
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0: Delamitri enrolled me. I'm not really sure why they excluded women from this survey, but you know that moment while you're at work that you feel like the workday's never going to end, your energy plummets. You know when that time is? It's about 6 hours into your day, or 2 o'clock in the afternoon for those who work the daytime. Researchers did not test the effect on women. Sure would have been nice, though, if we were all on the same page with this.
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0: Seals and Crofts and get closer, and I'm glad you're here. I'm Chris Kellogg. Remember when summer was over and pumpkin spice was all the rage? Well, it's not as much all the rage, but boy, there's still a lot of pumpkin spice stuff out there in the stores, isn't there? Well, scoop it up.
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1: I'm Doc Kirby. Here's a book bit. How to Teach Kids Theology, Deep Truths for Growing Faith, by Sam Luce and Hunter Williams, New Growth Press. Why should we teach children theology? Over 60% of students who regularly attended church and Sunday school through high school dropped out of church in their 20s, according to recent Barna and Lifeway surveys. 23% did so because the Bible was not taught clearly or often enough, while 16% said the church was not helping them develop spiritually. God is seen as a good idea that turns into an irrelevant memory once they are grown and experience the harsh realities of life because they've been presented with a lackluster view of God that has no bearing on their lives. The authors state that the Bible needs books that provides leaders with the principles and practices needed to teach biblical passages and stories to kids with theological conviction and competency. Thus, the motivation for writing this book. Each chapter is divided into three sections: the problem, the principle, and the practice. The authors diagnose a problem that hinders leaders from teaching theology to kids, explains the principle that combats that problem, and then suggests practices for applying the principle to your ministry. The chapter concludes with discussion questions that help leaders and parents reinforce what they've read and, more specifically, apply it to their context. The first three chapters lay a foundation for the need, nature, and scope of theology. Chapter 1 deals with the distorted visions of God. Is he stronger than the devil? Is he our pal? This problem can dilute their worship, downplay their commitment to Christ's mission, and disconnect their lives from his truth. The principle is that a clear vision of God changes everything. We need to give them a grand view of God that overwhelms their hearts and fills them with wonder. We must relentlessly focus on God, showing them his glory, evaluate our prayers, and lead children to understand that they need God's Spirit to empower them toward faithful obedience. Chapter 2 analyzes the nature and purpose of theology. It is the application of God's revelation to all of life. As R.C. Sproul wrote, "Every Christian is a theologian. The question is, are we going to be good theologians?" Theology is practical, promoting knowledge of God that is applied to all of life, impacting every aspect of our faith, because every aspect of our faith is connected. Theology is an ecosystem of faith in which various doctrines or teachings depend on one another. Systematic theology seeks to organize the doctrines of the Christian faith in an orderly, topical manner. If our children are going to be theologians, we must teach them good theology. Thomas Aquinas said, "Theology is taught by God, teaches of God, and leads to God." Our lessons must always be Christ-centered, or they will become human-centered. Pretty important, right? The next chapters look at applying theology to all aspects of life. Theology as story, simplifying versus distilling theology, orthodoxy and theological clarity, developing a plan for teaching kids theology, and bringing theology home. Nothing else matters if we are to prepare the next generation to follow the Lord. How to Teach Kids Theology, Deep Truths for Growing Faith, by Sam Luce and Hunter Williams, New Growth Press. I'm Doc Kirby. That's a book bit.
2: News. I'm Sue Guzman. The Trump administration expected to announce new sanctions today against Iran, something the president is calling Economic D-Day. Wyoming Republican Senator John Barrasso telling Sunday Morning Futures he believes Iran will finally crumble under the pressure.
3: The suffering that's going on in Iran right now, the maximum sanctions being applied, are the things that are going to make Iran finally say, "You're right, we were wrong. No nuclear weapon. Straits open."
2: Hawk fire near Reno, Nevada, burning out of control. About 90,000 people ordered to evacuate.
4: We have 800 personnel working on the incident, and we're working and engaged 24 hours a day, foresee doing that for the foreseeable future. With both ground and aviation resources.
2: Shane Ackerson with the U.S. Forest Service says the human cause of the wildfire has left 6 people injured. 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

0: Beach Boys, but let's talk about the ladies. Who's the best female musician of all time? Well, Ranker.com has a list. In the top five, Dolly Parton's at five, then Celine Dion, Aretha Franklin. Two is Tina Turner, and number one, Whitney, of course. By the way, Stevie Nicks at number nine, Donna Summer at number 10. Taylor Swift doesn't show up till number 59. Don't tell the Swifties. The NFL is back. 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

0: Till Tuesday on a Monday. 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

0: Good morning, my friends, and happy Monday. I hope you're having a wonderful morning so far, and I hope you had a great weekend. I wish we could all have 2 weekends in a row, you know, like it was just Saturday again. But alas, it is Monday, and we must get back to the work week. But that's okay. It's going to be a great day and an even better week. I'm telling you that now. It's going to be awesome. Yes, it is. Thank you so much for joining me here on this Monday morning. I reckon I'd be a little bored otherwise. Or maybe I'd just be here talking to myself. Which has been known to happen sometimes. But most of the time, really, I'm just talking to my cats. All 4 of them. And we do have some insightful conversations. But nothing like we have here on the morning show, let me tell you. Anyways, let's get our morning started, shall we? Let's take a look at the weather, because that's the only way I know how to get a good morning started.
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0: Currently, 75 here on the square. 71 out at Troy Municipal Airport. They're reporting partly cloudy skies out that way. I really couldn't tell you out our way, but we'll get to see it once the sun comes up. Yes, we will. So nice outside. Pretty nice outside. Today, a little cooler than last week, even, with highs in the 94-degree range. A 20% chance of showers earlier in our day. A 30% chance of thunderstorms this afternoon. Tonight, a low of 70, with a 20% chance of thunderstorms overnight. Tuesday, a high of 93 and mostly sunny with a 30% chance of thunderstorms. And Tuesday night, a low of 69 and mostly clear. Wednesday, a high of 93, starting our day with a 20% chance of showers and then a 40% chance of showers in the afternoon. Wednesday night, a low of 70 with a 30% chance of thunderstorms. And Thursday, a little bit of a higher rain chance in the afternoon. We start our day, though, with a 30% chance of rain. And then that hikes up into about a 70% chance of thunderstorms in the afternoon. So, nothing too crazy. But our rain chances do get a little higher toward the end of the week. But we'll keep our eye on that. You know we will. All you gotta do is keep your ear right here. To WTBF. Especially the morning show, because we're going to keep you updated on some weather. It's the topic of conversation besides food that most people can relate to, because we all experience weather. We sure do. So that's why it's such a good topic of conversation. You know, when you first meet somebody, or you're just standing in line somewhere, you can talk about the weather. Because we've all experienced it. We all know what weather is. It's a good one. Anyhow, thank you so much for joining me, my friends. Good morning. Happy Monday. We're going to have a great day. Whether today likes it or not, let me tell you. So let's get our morning started with a little bit of gospel music, shall we? Let's get right into it. Happy Monday, my friends.

0: Good morning. Here's today's devotional entitled, It's All About Gratitude. We're reading Colossians 2, verses 6 and 7, and Colossians 3, verses 12 through 17. So then, just as you received Christ Jesus as Lord, continue to live in Him, rooted and built up in Him, strengthened in the faith you were taught, and overflowing with thankfulness. Now we'll go to Colossians 3, verse 12. Therefore, as God's chosen people, holy and dearly loved, clothe yourself with compassion, kindness, humility, gentleness, and patience. Bear with each other and forgive whatever grievances you may have against one another. Forgive as the Lord forgave you. And over all these virtues put on love, which binds them all together in perfect unity. For centuries, people in many countries have held harvest festivals to celebrate the bounty of the land and the blessings of life. In 1863, President Abraham Lincoln established a national holiday in the United States as a day of thanksgiving and praise to our beneficent Father. Washington Post columnist Richard Cohen thinks most holidays have been corrupted by commercialism, while Thanksgiving Day has retained its intended purpose. He said, "This is a very rare day. It is wholly and entirely about gratitude. No matter what others do, we as followers of Christ have the privilege and responsibility to extend the spirit of thankfulness to every day of the year." Paul urged the Colossians to keep growing in Christ while overflowing with thankfulness. We are to do everything in the name of the Lord Jesus, giving thanks to God the Father through Him. Abraham Lincoln's proclamation also declared that all our blessings are the gracious gifts of the Most High God, who, while dealing with us in anger for our sins, hath nevertheless remembered mercy. This is a fitting day to express gratitude to God, and so is tomorrow and every day that follows. Lord, you are worthy of our worship and our praise. Thank you for all that you give to us, for the breath in our lungs, the blue skies overhead, the warm clothes in the cool time, to shade and shelter, to food on our tables. We thank you, O Father. Amen.
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0: Trump applying economic pressure to Iran's wallet. Treasury Secretary Scott Bessent expected to unveil what the Trump administration is billing as the toughest sanctions in history on the Islamic Republic. Pakistan's army chief set to visit Iran today in an effort to get the peace talks going again. Oil prices dropping this morning. Meanwhile, battling a wildfire in Reno, Nevada.
1: Still looking at 0% containment over 15,000 acres. So again, it was the big increase in the winds that led to that explosive growth with this fire Saturday night into Sunday morning.
0: That's Fox Weather's Brenna Merwin. The wind calm right now. Humidity expected to drop later today. President Trump waving the green flag to start the Freedom 250 IndyCar race Sunday in D.C. American Kyle Kirkwood winning the event. 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
6: With another ARN News update, I'm Leah Brandon. Four teenagers were injured Friday night in a drive-by shooting at Waffle House in Gadsden. It happened shortly after the Gadsden City football game. The teenage suspect turned himself in over the weekend. Here's Mayor Craig Ford.
7: The individual had turned himself in based on the pressure from our Gadsden Police Department, and I want to thank them for everything they have done. They've done an outstanding job. This case was handled and moved swiftly, and now we'll turn it over to the proper authorities and let justice prevail.
6: All the victims are in stable condition at last report, and Alabama has officially named its starting quarterback. Keelon Russell has won the competition. He'll start the season opener against East Carolina. He beat out senior Austin Mack and will now take over the offense, looking to build on last season's 11-4 record. Alabama opens the season at home Saturday, September 5th. I'm Leah Brandon, and you're up to date around the world, around your state. This is the Alabama Radio Network.
8: This is A Minute with Paul DeMarco, your quick look at Alabama politics. So a special election this past week for the state's congressional maps is now behind us. With that, both parties have their nominees heading into the fall elections. And while most of the nation's congressional districts have been gerrymandered to favor one party over another, in Alabama, there's one district that will be watched across the country, as it could be the seat that determines whether Republicans or Democrats control the United States House of Representatives. The GOP has a slim margin to hold on to the House speakership, and thus both parties will be pouring money into Alabama's second congressional district that covers Montgomery and the Wiregrass. So as the summer comes to a close, watch now for the campaigns to gear up to battle who will represent Alabama in the nation's capital. This has been A Minute with Paul DeMarco.
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10: And a look at our weather, our local news this morning. The Pike County Commission meets Monday evening at 5:15 on the second floor of the Pike County Health Department building on South Franklin Drive in Troy. AA meets Monday night at 7 at First Baptist Church of Luverne, and Narcotics Anonymous meets at 7 at Riverview Baptist Church on 231 north of Troy. 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It's open to students, teachers, and community members, and walk-ins are welcome. The Troy City Council meets Tuesday at 5 at City Hall. 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And that's our local news this morning, this Monday morning.
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10: In other news, Peggy Hall Prestwood, age 77 of Ozark, died recently. Funeral services for Miss Peggy Prestwood will be today at 11 at the Chapel of Dillard Funeral Home in Brundage, with Reverend David May officiating. Burial will follow in Roten Cemetery, with visitation 1 hour prior to the service. Dillard Funeral Home of Brundage directing. Miss Evelyn Herzog Henley of Troy died recently. Funeral services for Miss Henley will be at 2 on Wednesday in the Chapel of Holman Funeral Home in Ozark, with Reverend Jason Waddle and Reverend Theryl Shariah officiating. Burial will follow in Elam Baptist Church Cemetery, Holman Funeral Home of Ozark directing. The family will receive friends at the funeral home in Ozark Wednesday from 1 p.m. until time of service. Holman Funeral Home directing. Randy Head, age 74, of Troy, died recently. Memorial service for Randy Head will be Thursday at 2 at Park Memorial Methodist Church in Troy, with Dr. Malone Chandler and Pastor Brian Lovey officiating, or Brian Dovey, excuse me, officiating. Visitation will be from 1 to 2 at the church. Kathy Burney, age 66, of the Saco community, died recently. Funeral service for Kathy Burney will be Friday at 11 at Mount Olive No. 1 Baptist Church in the Saco community, with Pastor Eddie Williams officiating. Burial will follow in the church cemetery, with visitation Thursday from noon to 5:30. George F. Grubbs Funeral Home directing. Samuel Crawley, age 89, a resident of the Gardner-Bassett Road community, died recently. Funeral services for Samuel Crawley will be announced at a later date by the George F. Grubbs Funeral Home. Funeral announcements are listed on our website at WTBFradio.com. Just click on obituaries.
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10: And a look at our weather this morning. 75 degrees here on the square, 72 Out at the airport, they're reporting mostly cloudy skies, but all I can really tell you is it's a gorgeous sunrise here on the square. It is so pretty and almost purple, like a purple-blue outside. My very favorite time of day, dusk and dawn, and it's a gorgeous one. Today you can expect a high of 94 degrees, a slight 20% chance of showers earlier this morning, and then a 30% chance of showers in the afternoon. Tonight a low of 70 with a 20% chance of thunderstorms. Tuesday a high of 93, starting our day mostly sunny, and then a 30% chance of thunderstorms in the afternoon. Tuesday night a low of 69 and mostly clear. Wednesday, a high of 93, a 20% chance of showers earlier in the day, a 40% chance of thunderstorms in the afternoon on Wednesday. And Wednesday night, a low of 70 with a 30% chance of thunderstorms. So, much of the same here for our Thursday. Nope, it's Monday, but whatever. Most of the same this week in general. You know, a little cooler than it was last week, thankfully. But other than that, the forecast stays pretty much the same. So we're going to take a look here at the Southeast Ag Bottom Line Report, or Livestock Report, before we get into ARN Sports in just a moment. So stick around, my friends. We'll get to the music here eventually. Happy Monday.
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11: In livestock news from Southeast AgNet, the Trump administration has announced a 90-day tariff-free ground beef imports to cut prices. The deal allows up to 300,000 metric tons of ground beef to enter the U.S. tariff-free for 90 days, with a commitment to sell it 25% below current market prices. In a post on X, Trump said, quote, "Today I concluded a deal to substantially lower the price of ground beef for working American families. As everyone knows, under President Biden, beef prices soared at their fastest rate and the American beef herd fell to its smallest size in modern history. As we work to rebuild this herd and help our ranchers for the next 90 days, the United States will allow up to 300,000 metric tons of product for ground beef to be imported with no out-of-quota tariff. We have a commitment that this beef will be sold at 25% below current market prices. This deal will reduce prices for Americans while giving space for our great American beef herd to grow again." Several agricultural organizations have made comments after this post. One in particular is the National Cattlemen's Beef Association. Chief Executive Officer Colin Woodall issued the following statement in response to President Trump's post. Quote, "NCBA is disappointed by the president's statement. While America's cattle producers share the goal of keeping groceries affordable for consumers, flooding the market with government-subsidized below-market beef is not the way to rebuild the American cattle herd. For more information, visit southeastagnet.com.
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6: Bell with sports on the Alabama Radio Network. Alabama has its starting quarterback for the 2026 season. Keelon Russell won the Crimson Tide's QB competition, starting their season opener against East Carolina September 5th. Beat out senior Austin Mack following a competition that stretched through spring practice and fall camp. Offense looking to build on the 11-4 season in 2025. A historic losing streak snapped. Columbia High School in Huntsville broke their 11-year losing drought on Friday night. The Eagles were on the road, beat Greensboro 41-14. Columbia hasn't seen a win since 2015, a losing streak of 101 games. Head coach Sammy Coates, former Auburn University standout, took over the program last year, spoke with WBRC after the win, thanking everyone, the school, the parents, and the community.
14: 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We ain't there yet, but we coming. I'm happy for the kids, man. I don't care about no outside noise.
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21: Injuries continue to make headlines at NFL training camps. Raiders running back Ashton Jeanty suffered an ankle sprain and could miss some time. The good news, though, the Raiders do not think it's a long-term injury. Browns pass rusher Alex Wright, however, is out for the season. He suffered a torn Achilles, also out for the year. Chargers center Tyler Biadasz, he has a torn ACL. And rookie safety Bud Clark, the Seahawks' second-round pick, suffered a broken ankle in last night's preseason loss to the Titans and also may miss the entire season. The NFL is headed into the final week of the preseason. Games will begin on Thursday. Baseball action yesterday included the Yankees' 8-3 win over the Blue Jays. Jazz Chisholm among the Yankee heroes. 2 hits, including a home run.
22: I'm just trying to go out there and work to help my teammates win. I'm just trying to barrel up the ball, just not strike out, put the barrel on the ball, and just keep going.
21: The Yankees have won 6 of 7 now. They lead the AL wildcard race and are 3 back of the Rays in the East. Tampa Bay beat Baltimore 3-1. I'm Matt McCoy.
10: And just like that, I reckon it's time for local sports this morning.
23: Well, let's go ahead and get the Braves out of the way. They did finally win one yesterday against the Brewers, 4-2 Sunday. They lost 4-1 on Saturday and lost 2-1 on Friday. Thankfully, the Braves are off today. Maybe they'll have a chance to regroup. They will host the Los Angeles Dodgers this week, Tuesday at 6. Wednesday will join them at 7 after Tiger Talk. And Thursday at 6, they'll play. High school football will be on Friday. They'll host the Colorado Rockies and will join them Saturday at 2:55 and Sunday at 12:30. 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Join John Mike and the gang of experts at Hook's Barbecue. Bart Snyder, Robin Snyder, Clark Boutwell, and their weekly guest prognosticator will be talking about this past week's games and who made the right choices. And then our games this week on Friday night. We'll have 3 of them this week, one being on Thursday as the Brantley at Luverne game was moved to Thursday. It'll be on FM 94.7, Thursday. And then on Friday, McKenzie will be at Highland Home on 94.7. Pike County will be at Goshen on FM 96.3. Other games in our area, Pike Lib will be at George W. Long. Edgewood Academy will be at Crenshaw Christian. Ayrton will be at Wicksburg. Elba at Houston County. Charles Henderson at Hope Christian. And Zion Chapel at Verbena. After the game, you can always listen to that high school scoreboard show from 10 to midnight with Mark Ritchie and Big C on FM 94.7. 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The Saturday Morning Breakdown show will be on 94.7 with Chase and Nick as they talk about games from the past and games in the future, especially getting ready for those college games coming up, recap some of those Friday night games, and play some great music as well. If you weren't around on Friday night or Saturday morning, Lou Vern beat Pike County 52-14. Zion Chapel lost to Kingston 37-0. Brantley beat Pike Lib 48-27. Bluntstown, Florida beat Ayrton 49-14. Goshen lost it to Prattville Christian 47-0. Morgan Academy defeated Crenshaw Christian 46-6. And Wittsburg defeated Elba 25-16. So a tough week for some of our teams. It's just the first one. It's going to get much better. So stay tuned this week as we get into week one, is what they call it, for our high school football games. That's all I got, Abby. It's getting close to time for the college football games. We'll be getting those schedules rounded up today and see where we go from there. Hope you got your tailgate meals planned. I didn't do a lot of tailgating in person. I like to tailgate at home.
10: Yeah. I just like to make a bunch of dips, get a bag of Totino's scoops, and sit there and eat copious amounts of dip and watch the game.
23: Publix chicken wings, the non-breaded ones?
10: Yeah.
23: They call them hot and spicy. They're not really that hot and spicy, but yeah. That's one of our favorites. We always have those. John Mike likes peanut M&Ms, and then I like a good soup of some sort.
10: Yeah.
23: I don't know. Something like that, you know, that you can just kind of come and get a little bit of. And then, of course, we have to have French onion dip.
10: Mm-hmm. I like to do like a street corn dip.
23: I've seen some of those. I've never done one, but I've done a Velveeta type dip, and I've thrown some corn in there.
10: A classic Rotel.
23: Yeah.
10: You know, that's a staple around here. Buffalo chicken dip, one of my absolute favorites.
23: I'm not a big fan of the buffalo part of it. I don't like it hot.
10: I'm not typically a fan of buffalo either. That's the only way I'll eat it.
23: Really?
10: Yes.
23: I've neglected to make that one, but I like that. I like a good spinach artichoke dip.
10: Yeah, me too. I agree.
23: I could even put like corn and chicken in that,
10: mm-hmm,
23: and kind of make that into a dip. I'm not afraid to try new things when it comes, much to John Mike's chagrin. He doesn't always go along with that, but
10: it happens.
23: It does.
10: But we're going to take a look at a couple more commercials, and then we'll be right back to get into the music here on this Monday morning.
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0: Monday, Monday from the Mamas and the Papas. And if it ain't a Monday, Monday, I don't know what it is. It sure is. But do we want to go ahead and look at school lunches? We're about a minute early.
1: Well, it doesn't matter. We can go ahead and do it.
0: Let's do it. Let's do it.
1: All right. School lunch is brought to you by Charles Henderson Child Health Center. You know, the weekends are when I wish I had school lunches so that I didn't have to cook.
0: Mm-hmm.
1: But they help keep our kids healthy and safe over at Charles Henderson Child Health Center, getting them ready to be in school and learning during the week. And our school lunch menus today include, I don't know why I went ahead and marked off Monday.
0: You're just getting ready.
1: I was just getting ready. Troy City Schools are having cheeseburger with romaine lettuce and tomato, oven potatoes, fresh fruit, and assorted milk. 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
3: Morning. Today's forecast calls for blue skies.

A little Van Morrison with Brown Eyed Girl. Just playing some nice, fun songs on this Monday morning. Sometimes you need a little extra bit of energy to get through the day, especially on a Monday. So that is exactly what we're doing. I did mention earlier that it is National Waffle Day.

0: So I'm going to say waffles. I'm a big waffle gal. Although my waffle iron at home is broken, it still makes a waffle just the same. It's also National Peach Pie Day. Apparently National Maryland Day, as in the state, Maryland. And National, I don't know what this one means, Self First Day? But they write it as one word. Yeah. A day to pause, reflect, and intentionally invest in your well-being. So, wow.
1: Well, I hope you're doing that every day.
0: Yeah.
1: But not putting yourself...
0: Are you a waffles or a pancakes person?
1: I am a Waffle House waffle girl.
0: Amen. I like a good crispy waffle.
1: I do ask them to crisp it.
0: They have changed either their batter or their waffle iron recently. I'm not sure if you've noticed.
1: Really? No, yes. I haven't been in a while.
0: Yeah.
1: Is it better, worse? What do you think? Yeah.
0: It's a fluffier waffle.
1: Is it a fluffier waffle?
0: But if you like, you know, the old flat
1: crispy
0: Waffle House waffles, it's a little different.
1: Yeah. I don't do change well, Abby.
0: I know.
1: I don't do change well.
0: I don't know if it's crazy of me to have noticed at all. But yeah, they did change it.
1: Well, I had John Mike find me. My mom had a waffle iron with big squares.
0: Yeah.
1: That made four waffles. And you could flip it over, flip over the plates, and it would be pancake, you know, a griddle.
0: Wow.
1: And so I found one on eBay and made John Mike buy it for me.
0: I just have, like, the waffle maker you get from Walmart that, like, you know, you flip the waffle.
1: I had one of those. It was like a Belgian. It was a where it closed. You know, it opened up like a shell.
0: That's what I have.
1: I think I took it to the river so we could have waffles there because the boys like a good waffle.
0: Yeah.
1: My boys like some waffles.
0: My waffle maker, as I said, is sadly broken. Don't know how that happened. It lives on top of the fridge.
1: This is a good time to do that, to give one, because they've got dorm stuff out, and I guess that's considered a dorm appliance or a, you know, college apartment appliance.
0: You
1: can get a cheap one.
0: You can have a waffle maker, but you can't have a candle.
1: In the dorm?
0: Yeah.
1: There are rules. There are rules.
0: I think students should be allowed to have an air fryer. It should be an either a microwave or an air fryer.
1: Yeah, you don't want to that. I can see. Because they probably both use the kind of the
0: same
1: amount
0: of
1: electricity,
0: yeah.
1: You know. I remember we had, I don't even know what you call it now. It was just a little pitcher that boiled water. That's all it did.
0: Yeah. Oh, yeah.
1: I don't know what.
0: An electric kettle.
1: Yeah, but we didn't call it that.
0: Really?
1: It was called something else.
0: I have one.
1: And they told, I guess it was, I don't know why, but they also told us, oh, you can make macaroni and cheese in there. Well, that was horrible.
0: Mm.
1: I did it one time, and who wants to clean that?
0: Listen.
1: Oh.
0: You just boil some water in your electric kettle, pour it over your ramen noodles, and wait five minutes.
1: Yeah.
0: Easy peasy.
1: Yeah.
0: Also, when I don't feel like microwaving my soup, instead of adding the can of water, I'll just boil some water in my electric kettle and pour it in.
1: Yeah. My cousin's daughter was studying late into the night, decided to make herself a second macaroni and cheese in the microwave, you know, the little single serving.
0: Yeah.
1: She forgot to put
0: water.
1: The water in it.
0: Ooh.
1: The whole dorm had to evacuate. And she had to go to fire class, fire safety class.
0: Come on. It was an accident.
1: Yeah.
0: But I get it.
1: But she is well on her way to a wonderful career in nursing now, so.
0: But it's almost time, my friends, for Fox News here, top of the hour on the morning show with WTBF. So here we go.
2: News. I'm Gianna Gelosi. The Trump administration getting ready to hit Iran with the toughest sanctions in history.
3: U.S. Treasury Secretary Scott Bessent on Sunday wrote in the Financial Times, President Donald Trump and the overwhelming might of our military have significantly dismantled Iran's military capabilities and weakened its nuclear program. Now we are entering the endgame. At dawn begins an economic D-Day, the single greatest financial offensive ever marshaled against an adversary.
2: Fox's Trey Yings in Tel Aviv, closing arguments expected this week in the Massachusetts Circuit's trial of Lindsey Clancy, the mother accused of killing her three young kids.
4: Her attorneys have argued she was not criminally responsible due to mental illness.

0: and should be placed in a state health facility. Prosecutors seeking a life sentence have argued Clancy intentionally killed her kids.
1: That is Fox's Gernal Scott reporting. 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
6: With another ARN News update, I'm Leah Brandon. 17 years after a woman disappeared in Coleman County, investigators are taking a new look at the case. Tabitha Franklin vanished in 2009 after getting picked up by someone she knew. Her sister-in-law, Stacy White, says Franklin's three kids have grown and now have children of their own.
7: So, like, for 17 years, we're trying to tell them, you know, keep our hope alive, you know? And you get to a point to where you don't know if you can keep that hope alive.
6: Anyone with information on Franklin is asked to contact the Coleman County Sheriff's Office. And a study by AAA shows most Alabama drivers believe the posted speed limits are appropriate, but many drivers believe going up to 10 miles over the limit is just fine. AAA Alabama calling on drivers to reconsider that mindset. The study also found most drivers surveyed want more enforcement by police. I'm Leah Brandon.
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11: All right, and in our local news this morning, the Pike County Commission meets today at 5:15 on the second floor of the Pike County Health Department building on South Franklin Drive in Troy. AA meets tonight at 7 at First Baptist Church in Luverne, and Narcotics Anonymous meets at 7 at Riverview Baptist Church on 231 North in Troy. The Troy City Council will meet Tuesday at 5 at City Hall. 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And it's Red, White, and Ruby Tuesdays here at our Ruby Tuesdays in Troy. 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The Pike County Republican Women will meet Wednesday at the Troy Country Club. The meet and greet starts at 11:30, the meeting at 11:45. Lunch is $20, and you can text 334-372-7815 to get that reservation made for lunch. The Addiction Recovery Ministry meets Wednesday night at 7 at Riverview Baptist Church on 231 North. The Disabled American Veterans Wiregrass Chapter 99 has their monthly meeting Thursday night at the New Brockton Senior Center. Fellowship is at 6:15, the meal at 6:30, and the meeting at 7. You can call 718-5707 for more information. And don't forget about the event out at Pike County Lake this Saturday. 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Please join them out at Pike County Lake on Saturday. And the Braves are off today. They'll be on tomorrow at 6 as they host the Los Angeles Dodgers. 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The Ralph Black Coaches Connection will be Wednesday on FM 94.7 as John Mike and the gang of experts talk about their picks from last week and make their picks for this week. 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Other games are Pike Lib at George W. Long, Edgewood Academy at Crenshaw Christian, Ayrton at Wicksburg, Elba at Houston County, Charles Henderson at Hope Christian, and Zion Chapel at Verbena. Chase and Nick will have the Saturday Morning Breakdown show for you at 10 a.m. on Saturday, talking all things football, Braves, and some great music. And one of our college games that we follow, our college teams, Alabama State, starts off early. They'll be at Southern University Saturday at 2. That's our local news for today.
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11: And in other news, Peggy Hall Presswood, age 77, of Ozark, died Wednesday. Funeral services for Peggy Presswood are today at 11 at the Chapel of Dillard Funeral Home in Brundage, with Reverend David May officiating. Burial is in the Roten Cemetery. Visitation will be 1 hour prior to the service, starting at 10 at Dillard Funeral Home in Brundage. Memorials may be made to the Roten Cemetery Fund. Evelyn Hartzog Henley, age 90, of Troy, died Friday. Funeral services for Evelyn Henley will be Wednesday at 2 at the Chapel of Dillard of Holman Funeral Home in Ozark, with Reverend Jason Waddell and Reverend Theryl Shira officiating. Burial will follow in Elam Baptist Church Cemetery, Holman Funeral Home of Ozark directing. The family will receive friends at the funeral home in Ozark Wednesday from 1 until time of service. Randy Head, age 74, of Troy, died Thursday. There'll be a memorial service for Randy Head Thursday at 2 at Park Memorial Methodist Church in Troy, with Dr. Malone Chandler and Pastor Brian Dovey, officiating. Visitation is from 1 until 2 at the church. Samuel Crawley, age 89, of the Garner-Bassett Road community, died recently. Funeral service for Samuel Crawley will be Tuesday at 11 at Shady Grove Missionary Baptist Church Cemetery, with Pastor Marcus Sullivan officiating. Visitation is today from noon until 5:30. George F. Grubb's Funeral Home directing. Kathy Burney, age 66, of the Saco community, died recently. The funeral service for Kathy Burney will be Friday at 11 at Mount Olive No. 1 Baptist Church in the Saco community, with Pastor Eddie Williams officiating and burial in the church cemetery. Visitation is Thursday from noon to 5:30. George F. Grubb's Funeral Home directing. Funeral announcements can be found on our website at WTBFradio.com. Just click on obituary.
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14: And a look at our weather this morning. Currently 75 degrees here on the square. 72 out at Troy Municipal Airport. They're reporting fair skies, and I do believe we can agree. It looks to be a beautiful morning here on the square. Today you can expect a high of 94 degrees with a 20% chance of rain earlier in the day, a 30% chance of thunderstorms this afternoon. Tonight a low of 70 with a 20% chance of thunderstorms. Tuesday a high of 93, mostly sunny with a 30% chance of thunderstorms in the afternoon. Tuesday night, a low of 69 and mostly clear. Wednesday, a high of 93 with a 20% chance of thunderstorms earlier in the day, a 40% chance of thunderstorms in the afternoon on Wednesday, with a 30% chance of rain overnight Wednesday night, and a low of 70. So nothing too crazy, my friends. A little cooler than we've been experiencing this week, but 94, which is a stark difference from 98.
11: Yes, we'll take it, won't we?
14: We sure will.
11: We did have some rainfall totals. Mr. Bobby had a tenth of an inch, and most of this rain, if not all of it, came on
14: Friday.
11: Mm-hmm. Stopped before the games for the most part. Mr. Bobby out in Banks had a tenth of an inch. Caroline Adamson at the Brundage Airport had an inch. We had 12 one-hundredths of an inch on University at the McCall home. Lamar Roten had 4 one-hundredths of an inch. King Farms on the Luverne Highway had 5 one-hundredths of an inch. Mike Kreese reported 14 inches, so I think that was incorrect. He may have a problem with his rain gauge. And then Ben Rogers down in Greenwood, Florida, near Mariana, had 1.14 inches. So I think the panhandle of Alabama and Florida, or the, what do we call that? Not the panhandle of Alabama. I don't know. The Mobile area.
14: The Mobile Bay area.
11: Yeah. I guess that's a peninsula, isn't it? Of Alabama and the panhandle of Florida got more rain than we did.
14: Yeah.
11: But
14: I'm not even from that area, but, you know, Tyler is.
11: Yeah.
14: I just call it down home. I was born at Troy Regional. But yeah, that area does seem to get a little more rain, which, for good reason.
11: Yeah,
14: the ocean's right there.
11: And I feel like here in Troy, we've kind of got a bubble over us for a little bit.
14: Yeah.
11: That we hadn't, people around us have gotten some.
14: We are on a hill, if you haven't noticed. And if you look at the radar, Troy will part smaller
11: systems. It will, won't it?
14: Yes.
11: Go right around us.
14: It sure will. So we either get it or we don't.
11: Well, if you got a little bit Friday, I hope it stopped before your game. I know it did at our house.
14: I think the only game that had a delay was Elba, maybe?
11: Okay.
14: If I remember
11: and
14: correctly.
11: And where was Elba?
14: Wicksburg.
11: Okay. All right.
14: You
11: were here, weren't you?
14: I was here for a short time. I did produce the game. And I'm going to be here producing a lot of our football games this high school football games this year, so.
11: Okay, well, good for you. I'm glad you learned how to do that.
14: I did it last year, and I was like, you know, it's good. I like being on the board, so might as well, right? Plus, man, it's just so fun to be in here exactly 12 hours after I was the first time.
11: Well, at least you can go home and take a nap, maybe.
14: And I do. I basically have a second to sleep before I come back, because that's the only way I can make it through until 10 o'clock.
11: Oh, hey, there's a text from Mr. Wayne. Oh, without any rain. So no rain on the Nemours Road. He missed it.
14: That's crazy, actually.
11: Yeah. Well, he's gotten his fair share.
14: He sure has. But we're going to take a look at a couple commercials, my friends, and then we'll be right back to get back into the music here in this 7 o'clock hour. 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

0: Manic Monday from the Bengals. A request.
1: We are feeling it today.
2: It is Monday.
0: It sure is. I need to crack open my Red Bull.
2: I've got to get my Diet Coke going.
0: It's about that time, truly.
2: It is. Oh, that didn't even look like a Red Bull.
0: Mm-hmm. It's their summer edition.
2: Okay, there you go.
0: Sudachi Lime.
2: Be careful with those drinks.
0: One of my very favorites. Hey, listen. When I worked at the Starbucks, it was 8 to 12 shots of espresso every shift.
2: Oh, goodness.
0: I'm talking like...
2: They open early, don't they?
0: Yeah.
2: Like what, 6 or 5? What time do they open?
0: Oh, my gosh. When I worked there, I would get out of the bed before Tyler would, and he has to be at work very early.
2: I'm not a coffee person, so I don't know what these coffee shop hours are.
0: I don't know what they are in anymore.
2: Because you can't go in the morning, can you?
0: No.
2: Well, we did get word from the Pike County Commission, their road department. They have an upcoming road closure we want to let you know about. Pike County will be closing portions of County Road 2201 in progressive intervals from U.S. 29 South to County Road 2204 beginning next Monday through Friday, September 11th, for a full depth reclamation resurfacing project. So I guess they're taking the road completely up and redoing it. There'll be temporary road closure signs in place. Sections of that County Road 2201 will not allow traffic through at various times during these repairs, and absolutely no heavy truck traffic during these 2 weeks. Please make alternate plans if that's how you get to work or get to your activities until repairs can be completed. They're sending this out early because... it's a heavily traveled road, and it involves emergency vehicles and school buses. There'll be times that it'll be open to local traffic and times it'll be closed to all traffic, so making the road impassable. So please be aware of this. Portions of 2201, of course, weather permitting, will be closed off and on for 2 weeks starting Monday.
0: Wow.
2: So that's a big road closure because it's a heavily traveled road. So
0: it there sure you go. Is. There you go.
2: It's out maybe in your neck of the woods? Maybe? I don't know where it is.
0: I believe so.
2: I'm about to look at
0: the map.
2: Look at the map
0: for
2: us, for this directionally impaired person. So
0: I don't know the county road names.
2: See, I don't know them either.
0: Yeah.
2: I don't.
0: You got to give me some kind of like...
2: A landmark?
0: A landmark, you know?
2: We'll see.
0: We will see. I can usually tell, of course, as well, what street it's on by the churches around the area. That's a good landmark for me to use. But we have another request from Captain and Tennille.
3: Okay.
0: Somebody has requested Shop Around. So that's exactly what we're going to play.
3: Okay.

0: Elton John and Kiki D with Don't Go Breaking My Heart. Listen, I was first introduced to that song through a movie.
1: I see. Oh, it was was it Guardians of the Galaxy?
0: No.
1: Okay. I don't know.
0: Romeo and Juliet.
1: What was that?
0: It was a retelling of Romeo and Juliet with garden gnomes. And now that I say that, it just reminds me how outlandish movies were in the 2000s. Like the Bee Movie? How do you even think about that?
1: I like the Bee Movie.
0: You like jazz? Yeah.
1: I like the Bee Movie. I mean, I enjoyed it. I'm not going to watch it again, but I will. Yeah. I'm sure that song was in other movies as well.
0: Oh,
1: very popular. Very popular song. And also popular today, our bell ringing at 7:29:30. 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
3: I know, the time is going by quickly today.
2: Yeah.
3: If you want to get on the list to win that Piggly Wiggly birthday cake, those Happy Meals from McDonald's, or that anniversary rose from Jean's Flowers, you need to get on the phone now and call us, 334-566-0300. 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
2: We'll take it.
3: If you're in the neighborhood.
2: We enjoy some guests.
3: We do. But give us a call at 334-566-0300. Some of us are not quite as awake as others.
2: Myself.
3: It's me.
2: Yeah.
3: It's me.
2: It's both of us.
3: Busy weekend, boy. And yeah. I went to bed early, but...
2: I did the opposite. I went to bed late.
3: Wow.
2: Although sometimes it feels like the later I go to sleep, the better I feel when I wake up.
3: Really, the better you sleep? Well, I am dealing with leg cramps. Bad leg cramps at night. And I have done everything but take mustard. I just cannot make myself take another...
2: Pickle juice.
3: I'm going to try that tonight. I don't know if I need to preemptively take some pickle juice before I go to bed.
2: I would.
3: Or wait till I wake up hurting. So
2: pickle juice.
3: If you're out there and you know what to do to get rid of these leg cramps, please let me know.
2: A bunch of bananas and wash it down with some pickle juice.
3: Ugh. I can do a banana, but pickle juice and mustard's just going to mess me up. So.
2: Really, it's the salt and the vinegar and everything.
3: So. Yeah. Well, but, I call myself doing that. But anyway, if you have any hints for that, give me a call. It is last call for birthdays and anniversaries right now. Give us a call.

0: Fleetwood Mac this morning with a little bit of Everywhere. I think that's one of my favorite Fleetwood Mac songs.
1: It's a good one.
0: It is a good one.
1: It's a good one.
0: But it's time for birthdays and anniversaries this morning.
1: It is birthdays and anniversaries, and we've got about 11 of them today. Celebrating on Saturday, Levi Sewell turned 4. In Troy is Pastor Jeff and his Ansley Baptist Church family. Wanted to wish him a happy birthday. Also on Sunday, Cindy Motes from Union Springs had a birthday. Robbie Richburg out in Goshen turned 53. Jakira Dillard of Troy is 17. Her mother and family wanted to wish her a happy birthday. Justin Tincombe in Troy turned 29. Pastor Jeff and his Ansley Baptist Church family wanted to wish him a happy birthday on Sunday. Donna Bundy in Tarentum celebrated her birthday yesterday, called in by her niece. And Michael Dunn celebrated a birthday yesterday in Troy. That was called in by Sasha. Today, celebrating, Byron Childs is 47 today in Troy. His mama wanted to wish her sweet little boy a happy birthday, even though he's not little anymore. Bobby Brantley turned 7 on today in Troy, called him by his Uncle Bob. Marietta Sellers is celebrating. Her Raymer Methodist Church friends wanted to wish her a happy day. And Kennedy Ellis is 17 today. She's from Troy but lives in Phoenix City. Plays for, I think they're called Central High School, Phoenix Central. They're in Phoenix City on the flag football team. And her great-grandmother, great-grandmama wanted to wish her a very, very happy birthday. And let's see. Today, our random lucky number is lucky number
0: 4.
1: Lucky number 4, and that was Jeff Blauser's old number when he played shortstop for the Braves. And let's see who our number 4 is. Jakira Dillard. Jakira turned 17 yesterday. So, Jakira, you're the winner of the Piggly Wiggly birthday cake. Come by today or send somebody by to pick up your Happy Meals, and then we'll, I'm thinking of Happy Meals. Pick up your certificate for that Piggly Wiggly birthday cake, Jakira Dillard. Our Piggly Wiggly birthday cake winner. The Piggly Wiggly on 231 is where you pick up those cakes, but come by here first and get your certificate. We're waiting on Happy Meals to come through from McDonald's, our Murphy Family Restaurant. They are the suppliers of our Happy Meals, everybody's Happy Meals. So we don't have them in stock right this minute, but we hope to have them this week. Bobby Brantley and Levi Sewell, and I think that's the only ones today. Yes. They let us know a few of them were not Happy Meal eligible. We don't know their age. That's our Happy Meals today. No anniversaries from Jean's Flowers for that rose. That anniversary rose, so we'll hold on to that, too. So, Jakira Dillard, our Piggly Wiggly birthday cake winner, Levi Sewell, and Bobby Brantley will be getting Happy Meals very soon. So let's tell everybody happy birthday this Monday morning.
2: Happy birthday to you.
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2: Happy birthday to you.
3: Happy birthday.
2: Happy birthday. Happy birthday. 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
3: Happy

0: y'all. 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

0: And it's time for church news this morning. 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And on Sundays, the first and third Sundays of the month, 10:30 to 2. Expected on Sisters Restaurant today. It is Monday, so it is fried pork chop, chicken fingers, baked chicken breast with sweet chili sauce, or hamburger steak with onion and gravy. You can get cream corn, turnips, butter beans, steamed rice with gravy, string beans, fried okra and dressing, or sweet potato souffle. 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Last Monday, they had a barbecue sandwich. A lot of good things, but don't leave without dessert. Take it with you if you have to. Peach cobbler, strawberry shortcake, cheesecake with strawberry topping, or their world-famous nanner pudding. That's out at Sisters, Monday through Friday, 10:30 to 2. In our church news today, Park Memorial Methodist Church on the Elba Highway continues their Christ Care Closet for those in the community that need clothing and personal items. They have clothes for men, women, children, and babies. They're open on Tuesdays from 1 to 3. Call the church for more information, 334-566-3881. Lily Missionary Baptist Church on Dean Street in Troy has revival Tuesday through Thursday nightly at 7. They'll have Pastor Marcus Sullivan on Tuesday and Pastor Richard Russell Wednesday and Thursday. The Salem Troy Baptist Association has their Ministry Center Thrift Shop on 231 in Troy open Wednesday and Thursdays from 10 to 4 each week with new items in stock. If you need more information, call them at 334-566-1538. Forged Men's Ministry has their monthly prayer luncheon on Thursday at the Troy Country Club at noon. If you'd like to eat, you need to make reservations at 334-494-3491. Workers of the Word and Island Girl on S.A. Graham Boulevard there in Brundage have Bible study and breakfast on Saturday at 10. And then starting September 13th, Grief Share will be Sunday afternoons from 2:30 to 3:30 in the youth room at Troy First Methodist Church. It's a Christ-centered, biblically-based support group for persons who are suffering the loss of a loved one. It lasts for 13 weeks. You can go to griefshare.org to register or call the church at 334-566-4400. It's time for Fox News.
1: News, I'm CJ Papa. President Trump stepping up the pressure on Iran's bottom line with new economic penalties. United States Representative to NATO Matt Whitaker telling Fox.
2: These sanctions are going to be dramatic. I think they're going to be meaningful, but I want to highlight their currency is as weak as it's ever been, and inflation is skyrocketing.
1: And Iran's currency hitting a new record low in trading today. Pakistan, which played a key role in brokering a 60-day ceasefire in June, sending a high-level delegation to Tehran today to discuss ending the war. At least six people are hurt, including three first responders from the Hawk Fire in Reno, Nevada.
3: The zero containment is the problem. Again, containment being a perimeter that they're trying to set up around the fire, but the fire itself will still be burning.
1: Fox Weather's Brenna Merwin. Governor Joe Lombardo declaring a state of emergency. 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
12: With another ARN News update, I'm Leah Brandon. Four teenagers were injured Friday night in a drive-by shooting at Waffle House in Gadsden. It happened shortly after the Gadsden City football game. The teenage suspect turned himself in over the weekend. Here's Mayor Craig Ford.
13: The individual had turned himself in based on the pressure from our Gadsden Police Department, and I want to thank them for everything they have done. They've done an outstanding job. This case was handled and moved swiftly, and now we'll turn it over to the proper authorities and let justice prevail.
12: All the victims are in stable condition at last report, and Alabama has officially named its starting quarterback. Keylon Russell has won the competition. He'll start the season opener against East Carolina. He beat out senior Austin Mack and will now take over the offense, looking to build on last season's 11-4 record. Alabama opens the season at home Saturday, September 5th. I'm Leah Brandon. And you're up to date around the world, around your state. This is the Alabama Radio Network.
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15: And in our local news today, the Pike County Commission meets this evening at 5:15 on the second floor of the Pike County Health Department building on South Franklin Drive in Troy. AA meets Monday night, that's tonight at 7 at First Baptist Church in Luverne, and Narcotics Anonymous meets at 7 at Riverview Baptist Church on 231 North in Troy. 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The Pike County Republican Women meet Wednesday at the Troy Country Club. The meet and greet starts at 11:20 with the meeting at about 11:40. They'll have two guest speakers. This week, Josh Carnley, our state senator, and Marcus Paramore, one of our state representatives, they're going to be talking about the legislative session. I guess the meeting's going to start at noon this time. You do need to reserve, if you're going to eat lunch, reserve your place, 334-372-7815. The Addiction Recovery Ministry meets Wednesday night at 7 at Riverview Baptist Church on 231 North in Troy. The Disabled American Veterans Wiregrass Chapter 99 has their monthly meeting Thursday night at the New Brockton Senior Center. Fellowship at 6:15, the meal at 6:30, and the meeting at 7. You can call 334-718-5707 for more information. And this Saturday at Pike County Lake, you can join PEER, People Engaged in Recovery, for a community event from 8 to 1. Recovery at the lake includes speakers from different paths of recovery, vendors, community support, and connections, and of course, fishing. It's $5 to fish, along with a license that you can buy there at the lake. $10 will get you entered into the biggest fish competition. Recovery is possible. You are not alone. Come join a great group of people Saturday at the lake, starting at 8. In sports, got a lot of sports today. 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The Ralph Black Coaches Connection is Wednesday from 5 to 7 on FM 94.7 from Hook's Barbecue, featuring John Mike and the gang of experts, Bart, Robin, Clark, and our guest this week, David Miller, our Liberty National agent. They're discussing all the picks they made last week and the new games for this week. We'll have three games of the week this week. Brantley will be at Luverne, battling Crenshaw County, Thursday here on WTBF FM 94.7. Then on Friday, we'll have McKenzie at Highland Home on FM 94.7. Pike County will be at Goshen on FM 96.3. Pike Lib will be at George W. Long. Edgewood at ACA. 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Ayrton at Wicksburg. Elba at Houston County. Charles Henderson at Hope Christian. And Zion Chapel at Verbena. After the game, you can listen to the high school scoreboard show from 10 to midnight with Mark Ritchie and Big C on FM 94.7. Chase and Nick will have the Saturday Morning Breakdown show on FM 94.7, bringing you music and a look ahead at college football and a review and a little bit of our high school football. Have some great music starting at 10 on Saturday. Alabama State will host Southern Union this Saturday at 2 p.m., and then next Saturday we get into everybody else playing as well. So that's our local news for this Monday, August the 24th.
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15: And in other news, Peggy Hall Presswood, age 77, of Ozark, died Wednesday. Funeral services for Peggy Presswood are today at 11 at the Chapel of Dillard Funeral Home in Brundage, with Reverend David May officiating. Burial is in the Roten Cemetery. Visitation is 1 hour prior to the service, starting at 10 at Dillard Funeral Home in Brundage. Samuel Crawley, age 89, of the Garner Bassett Road community, died recently. Funeral services for Samuel Crawley will be Tuesday at 11 at Shady Grove Missionary Baptist Church Cemetery, with Pastor Marcus Sullivan officiating. Visitation is today from noon to 5:30. George F. Grubbs Funeral Home directing. Evelyn Hartzog Henley, age 90, of Troy, died recently. Funeral services for Evelyn Henley will be Wednesday at 2 at the Chapel of Holman Funeral Home in Ozark, with Reverend Jason Waddell and Reverend Theryl Shira officiating. Burial will follow in Elam Baptist Church Cemetery, Holman Funeral Home of Ozark directing. The family will receive friends at the funeral home in Ozark Wednesday from 1 until time of service. Memorials may be made in her memory to Southside Baptist Church Sewing Ministry in Troy, Respite Care Ministry of Dothan, and Dell County Pregnancy Center there in her home in Ozark, Wednesday from 1 until time of service. Memorials may be made in her memory to Southside Baptist Church Sewing Ministry in Troy, Respite Care Ministry of Dothan.

0: And Dale County Pregnancy Center there in Williams, officiating and burial in the church cemetery. Visitation is Thursday from noon to 5:30. George F. Grubbs Funeral Home directing. 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
2: And a look at our weather this morning. Currently 79 degrees here on the square. My thermometer that is connected to my clock, which really measures more of the feels like temperature outside, yeah, says it feels like it could be in the 80s.
0: Well, it is kind of right under the lip of our awning, yeah, so it's getting probably a little radiant heat as well.
2: Probably so, but it might feel a little warmer than it is. 77 out at the airport this morning, still pretty nice compared to our temperatures this time last week. Man, it sounds pleasant outside.
0: Let's not go that far, Abby.
2: I don't know.
0: 94 is still pretty hot.
2: Hey, it's not...
0: If you're working out in it.
2: Yeah. It's not 94 yet, though. Today you can expect a high of 94. 20% chance of rain earlier in the day, a 30% chance of thunderstorms this afternoon, with a 20% chance of thunderstorms overnight as well, and a low of 70 degrees. Tuesday, a high of 93 and mostly sunny with a 30% chance of thunderstorms. Tuesday night, a low of 69 and mostly clear. Wednesday, a high of 93 with a slight 20% chance of showers earlier in the day, a 40% chance of thunderstorms in the afternoon on Wednesday, with a 30% chance of thunderstorms overnight on Wednesday night and a low of 70 degrees. So those rain chances climb each day a little bit more, except for today and tomorrow. But Wednesday, 40. Thursday, 70. And it just kind of goes up from there. So
0: as long as they're through by game time, that's all that matters.
2: Hopefully so. Hopefully,
0: give us a chance to dry out. The field a chance to dry out.
2: Hopefully I won't get rained on my way out of town on Saturday, because that would be unfortunate. I just can't ride with the windows up, so it's always a gamble and always a blast. But speaking of rain,
0: we had a little bit around. Bobby Carlisle had a tenth of an inch in Banks. Caroline Adamson had an inch over in Brundage, and most of all this rain was on Friday. The McCall home, we had 12 one-hundredths of an inch. Mike Kreese, we think, has a problem with his gauge. I don't believe he got 14 inches Friday. Lamar Roten had 4 one-hundredths of an inch in Mossy Grove. King Farms had 5 one-hundredths on the the Luverne Highway. Wayne had no rain out on the Needmore Road. And Ben Rogers had 1.14 inches out in Florida, in Greenwood, Florida, near Mariana. So, as we said, we think they got a little more rain over on the coastline here. So,
2: as always, and then you'll be over there, you know, somewhere in Florida. It'll rain 15, 20 minutes, and then it's sunny.
0: And then it's over.
2: Yeah.
0: Yeah, you have to watch out for those pop-up showers. They come and go very quickly.
2: They sure do. But before we get back into the music this morning, we're going to take a look here at the Southeast Ag Bottom Line Report and find out what they've got to talk about with us. And we'll be right back.
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4: 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At Alabama Livestock Auctions, receipts at 16 markets totaled 7,399, compared to 9,492 last week and 10,141 a year ago. Compared to 1 week ago, slaughter cattle sold $3 to $10 lower. Feeder steers sold unevenly steady. Feeder heifers and feeder bulls sold sharply lower. Trade was active with moderate to good demand on feeder cattle. Replacement cattle sold steady. Medium and large frame number 1 and 2 feeder steers, 3s and

0: Fours brought 420 to 560. Fours and fives, 357 to 485. Fives and sixes, 340 to 420.50. Six and sevens, 302 to 370. Medium and large frame number 1 and 2 feeder heifers, 3s and 4s, brought 310 to 490. 4s and 5s, 310 to 530. 5s and 6s, 275 to 432.50. 6 and 7s, 250 to 400. Slaughter cows boning 80 to 85% lean, 850 to 1200 pounds, brought 155 to 175. Lean slaughter cows, 85 to 90% lean, 850 to 1200 pounds, brought 122 to 166. Yield grade 1 slaughter bulls, 1500 to 2100 pounds, brought 179 to 208.
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3: 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John Mike will be your host with his gang of experts each week. Come join Bart, Clark, and Robin, along with our special guest prognosticator. 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Hey, and if you missed the show, you can always catch the replay Fridays before the game of the week at 4:45.

0: Let's speak about the word of the day real quick before we do tell and sell, shall we? Today's word of the day is one you might have heard before. It's really fun to say. Man, that's my favorite part of doing the word of the day. Expeditious.
1: Expeditious.
0: I've heard expeditiously.
1: Yeah.
0: Expeditious is a formal word that is used to describe someone acting in a quick and efficient way or something done in such a manner. Expedite, expeditious, expeditiously. And here it is in a sentence. Both sides hope for an expeditious resolution of the dispute. Expeditious. Expeditious.
1: Well, if they're going through the court systems, it's usually not expeditious.
0: It's actually the opposite of expeditious. The antonym.
1: Or sometimes getting a doctor's appointment is not expeditious. They don't work on the same time frame as John Mike does.
0: Yeah. We do what we can.
1: There you go. We are expeditious with our tell and sell.
0: Truly.
1: Quickly. To the point.
0: And efficiently.
1: And efficiently.
0: So let's do it.
1: 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Abby, does your lawnmower have a steering wheel or the little sticks?
0: Mm-hmm. Or is it a push lawnmower? My lawnmower is an electric push mower from Ryobi, I think.
1: There you go. John Mike bought one with the two sticks, you know?
0: Yeah.
1: Zero turn?
0: Mm-hmm.
1: I can't do it, so I don't have to mow grass because I can't drive it.
0: I would love a lawnmower with a wheel, a steering wheel. I feel like I'm playing Mario Kart around my yard.
1: Yeah, my dad had one, but I cannot function. I can't. I don't have the directional knowledge of that.
0: You get me an umbrella and a lawnmower with a wheel on it, I'm cutting shapes into that yard.
1: Well, there you go. Get you that John Deere lawnmower. If it's got a steering wheel, we're ready to go. We have a hay fork for $200 or best offer, and that 1983 customized van with a 305 engine, best offer. 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
2: And a look at our weather. 84 degrees here on the square. 84 out of the airport as well. Look at there. It's funny how that works, isn't it? 90 degree heat index out that way, so it feels like about 90 degrees outside, but hey, that's better than it could be. We could feel like we're sitting in the bottom of an oven, but we don't. Take the blessings where you can get them, okay? Beautiful, beautiful day outside today, though. I'm loving it. It looks so pretty, very sunny. But what's it going to look like a little later in the day? A high of 94 degrees today with a 20% chance of showers earlier in the day. A 30% chance of thunderstorms this afternoon. Tonight, a low of 70 with a slight 20% chance of thunderstorms. Tuesday, a high of 93 and mostly sunny with a 30% chance of thunderstorms in the afternoon. And Tuesday night, a low of 69 and mostly clear. Wednesday, much of the same, high of 93 with a 20% chance of thunderstorms and showers earlier in the day, a 40% chance of thunderstorms in the afternoon, and Wednesday night, a low of 70 with a 30% chance of thunderstorms overnight. So, like I said, those rain chances continue all through our week, but may I add, the high temperatures all week stay in the low 90s. Now, that is still obscenely hot. Yes, it is indeed. But it's cooler than it was last week, and I'll take whatever I can get. Amen. But that's it for us, my friends. It's about 9 o'clock this morning. And we want to say thank you so very much for hanging out with us this morning. It's always a pleasure to start our mornings right here with you on the morning show. Me and Stephanie couldn't do it without you.
0: And I hope the music made everybody happy today. It was some feel-good music.
2: It was.
0: Upbeat, ready to start this Monday. And we hope today's the only Monday we have this week.
2: Yeah.
0: So get ready for some college football. If you're an Alabama State fan, they'll be playing this Saturday. And then our Friday night football will be on the air as well. Thursday night game this week as Brantley travels. Is it Brantley traveling to Luverne? I think so. Gonna be a busy week for our football staff here at the radio station. But
2: yes,
0: y'all have a wonderful Monday.
2: A wonderful Monday. Take it easy, my friends. And until we see you right here, same time, same place tomorrow morning, you know what I'm gonna tell you. Be good, my friends, or be good at it.
3: News. I'm Therese Crowley. President Trump posting in all caps, Iran is completely collapsing. Treasury Secretary Bessent launching Economic D-Day, which he calls the single greatest financial offensive ever marshaled against an adversary. Final prosecution rebuttal witnesses in the nurse Lindsay Clancy trial after the defense testimony that she was frankly psychotic when she killed her three children. A human-caused wildfire raging near Reno, the Hawk Fire. 40,000 people evacuated. It'll take a month for crews to dismantle the America 250 Grand Prix street track around D.C. American winner Kyle Kirkwood dominated the track, telling Fox.
4: We would love to come back, if I'm being honest, because I think this was the best street course race I've ever been a part of. The event has a whole 100,000 people here on a raffle, free tickets for everybody.
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1: 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They have since grown to over 18,000 members and are one of the largest associations in the country. 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John Mike will be your host with his gang of experts each week. Come join Bart, Clark, and Robin, along with our special guest prognosticator. 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

A big happy Monday. Let's make it a good one and kick off the week in style. Hey, this is Jay Coffey coming up in just a few minutes. Got a couple of things you might want to know, including news about AI and music.

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0: You too, roll back the calendar to August 1987 from the Joshua Tree album and Where the Streets Have No Name. Jay Covey with a couple of things you might want to know. Well, The Odyssey has surpassed Deadpool and Wolverine to become the highest grossing R-rated movie in history. New Star Trek documentary featuring William Shatner hits theaters this fall, celebrating 60 years of Trek. And just so you know, almost 40% of music released in July of this year was at least partly created using AI, and about 23% of songs were fully AI generated. 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

0: Michael Cimbello scoring himself several Grammy nominations for that awesome tune, A Little Maniac Action, from the movie Flashdance. And speaking of movies, taking a peek at the weekend box office, long may Peter Parker reign. Marvel's Spider-Man Brand New Day continued to dominate at the box office, collecting another $39 million in its fourth weekend of release for that number one spot. Second place went to Insidious, Out of the Further. The Odyssey landed at number three, and two holdover titles, The End of Oak Street and Paw Patrol, the Dino movie, rounded out the top five.
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10: 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John Mike will be your host with his gang of experts each week. 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

0: Exile, they've been together since 1963, scoring just one hit on the Hot 100 with Kiss You All Over, although they did much better on the country charts. Hey, it's Jay Coffey, so here's a great tip for a Monday. Start cloud watching. It's going to make you feel better. You know, taking a one-minute break to gaze at pretty cloud formations can sharpen your focus for up to 2 hours. Now, the clouds stimulate a brain region that's going to help you concentrate even under pressure.
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2: 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The city of Pompeii was consumed and buried by hot ash from the sudden eruption of Mount Vesuvius. Years later, the site would be unearthed to reveal an amazingly well-preserved Roman culture, providing insight into the halcyon days of the Pax Romana. 1456, the printing of the first Gutenberg Bible was completed in Mainz. 1524, increasing resentment against the heavy extraction of the feudal system, crop failure in Stuhlingen, the writings of Martin Luther, and new biblically derived notions of the equality of man precipitated the tragic peasants' revolt. The war-skilled rulers crushed the revolt everywhere with great cruelty. More than 100,000 peasants died, and the misery of those who remained was greatly worsened. 1572, Catherine de' Medici instigated a plot to assassinate the Protestant leader Coligny that led to his death and the deaths of an estimated 100,000 other Huguenots, or French Protestants, in the massacre of St. Bartholomew's Day. 1759, English philanthropist and slave trade abolitionist William Wilberforce was born. He was the chief spokesman for the abolition movement in the House of Commons. In 1807, the slave trade was abolished. And in 1833, the Emancipation Bill that abolished slavery went into effect. 1814, the British set fire to the U.S. Capitol building and the White House when they took Washington, D.C. during the War of 1812. 1869, Cornelius Swartwout received a U.S. patent for the waffle iron. 1890, Duke Kahanamoki is born, the Olympic gold medal swimmer and father of international surfing. 1932, Amelia Earhart became the first woman to fly nonstop across the U.S. 1949, the North Atlantic Treaty went into effect. 1954, the Communist Control Act went into effect, virtually outlawing the Communist Party in the U.S. 1968, France became the world's fifth thermonuclear power when it exploded a hydrogen bomb in the South Pacific. 2006, Pluto is demoted to a dwarf planet. Having birthdays, actress Ann Archer of Patriot Games is 79. Actor Stephen Fry of The Hobbit is 69. Author John Green of The Fault in Our Stars is 49. Actor Rupert Grint of the Harry Potter films is 38. Actor Steve Guttenberg of 3 Men and a Baby is 68. Current ambassador to Israel Mike Huckabee is 71. White House secretary in the second Trump administration Caroline Leavitt is 29. Oscar-winning actress Marlee Matlin of Children of a Lesser God is 61. Hall of Fame basketball player Reggie Miller is 61. Chad Michael Murray of One Tree Hill and Dawson's Creek is 45. Alex O'Loughlin of Hawaii Five-O and Moonlight is 50. Actor Michael Richards of Seinfeld and Fridays is 76. Hall of Fame baseball player Cal Ripken Jr. is 66. Composer Mason Williams is 88. It happened on this day, August the 24th. 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I'm Doc Kirby reporting for WTBF.
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1: News. I'm CJ Pop of the World. We'll find out about new U.S. sanctions for Iran.
2: At 1 p.m. today, Treasury Secretary Scott Bessent is expected to unveil the White House's latest financial offensive, touting what he calls the toughest sanctions in history. And President Trump just posted on Truth Social, writing this, Iran is completely collapsing.
1: Fox's Alex Hogan at the White House. Firefighters try to corral the Hawk Fire in Reno, Nevada.
3: They continue to battle this dangerous and fast-moving wildfire. The fire broke out on Saturday, fueled by dry conditions and strong winds. And so far, it's scorched around 15,000 acres. Officials say the fire was human-caused, but wouldn't elaborate further as an investigation continues.
1: Fox's Max Gordon at the Incident Command Center in Reno. Six people have been injured. A number of structures have been damaged or destroyed. 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
1: weather. Today, mostly sunny with a high near 94 and a 30% chance of rain. Tonight, partly cloudy with a low around 70 and a 20% chance of rain. Tuesday, mostly sunny with a high near 93 and a 30% chance of rain. Tuesday night, mostly clear with a low around 69. Wednesday, sunny with a high near 93 and a 40% chance of rain.
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7: For your Troy area weather. Today, mostly sunny with a high near 94 and a 30% chance of rain. Tonight, partly cloudy with low around 70 and a 20% chance of rain. Tuesday, mostly sunny with a high near 93 and a 30% chance of rain. Tuesday night, mostly clear with a low around 69. Wednesday, sunny with a high near 93 and a 40% chance of rain.
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0: Now that is Hot Summertime Action 1987. I Want to Dance with Somebody Who Loves Me, written by the duo of Boy Meets Girl, but that, of course, is the one and only Whitney Houston.
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0: Such an awesome song, More Than Words Extreme. They got together in Boston back in 1985, and they're still together. Hey, this is Jay Coffey. So HBO Max has released the first official teaser for season 3 of the Emmy-winning Max original drama series, The Pitt. Now, the critically acclaimed series, which earned 26 Emmy Award nominations for season 2, will return for its third season coming up in January. Today's featured artists on the Daily Double Play have been referred to as the Disco Kings and Britain's first family of harmony.
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11: 19-year-old James had planned to take a riverboat trip with friends, but an injury forced him to stay home. While his friends were on the excursion, a powerful preacher came into town for a revival. With nothing else to do, James accepted an invitation to attend. That week he gave his heart to the Lord and was baptized. A few years later, James began preaching and later became an elder in his congregation. Years later, at his presidential inauguration, James A. Garfield, with reference to his ministry, stated, "I resign the highest office in the land to become President of the United States." In his first week at the White House, a cabinet member insisted on a 10 a.m. Sunday meeting to deal with a national crisis. When asked why he would not agree to the time, Garfield replied, "My engagement is with the Lord to meet him at his house at his table at 10 o'clock tomorrow, and I shall be there." Says something about priorities, doesn't it? From Studio G, this is George Merrick's God and Country.
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13: Today, mostly sunny with a high near 94 and a 30% chance of rain. Tonight, partly cloudy with a low around 70 and a 20% chance of rain. Tuesday, mostly sunny with a high near 93 and a 30% chance of rain. Tuesday night, mostly clear with a low around 69. Wednesday, sunny with a high near 93 and a 40% chance of rain.
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0: We put the finishing touch on today's Daily Double Play with Night Fever by the Bee Gees. That, of course, from Saturday Night Fever soundtrack. The song bounded up the Billboard Hot 100 charts, while the Bee Gees' two previous hits from Saturday Night Fever soundtrack, How Deep Is Your Love and Staying Alive, were still in the top 10. And we put the action into motion with Jive Talkin'. This was their lead single from their album Main Course, as well as Saturday Night Fever soundtrack. It hit number one on the Billboard Hot 100 and is considered their comeback song. It was their first U.S. top 10 hit since How Can You Mend a Broken Heart in 1971.
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3: It's time for Farm and Ranch headlines on the Southeast AgNet. I'm Tyron Spearman reporting. Peanut farmers know that about 30% of their crop on certain years are exported to other countries. Well, who's buying up the peanuts and is our favorite customers? Right now, the number one buyer has been Mexico at 148,000 metric tons this year. And the following that was Canada. Following recent changes, China has moved up to number one, needing some peanuts to make peanut oil. So China has moved to number one with 149,000 metric tons. Mexico number two at 148. Canada's number three at 113, then followed by the Netherlands, which was at 30 to 40,000 metric tons, but they're down about 30% this year for some unknown reason. Japan is next. That's followed by Spain as the top buyer, then the United Kingdom, then Trinidad Tobago, and Germany and South Korea. But this year so far, with the first 11 months, they're showing exports of U.S. peanuts are up 10.4%. Last year, they were down about 20%, 19.5%. And this year, they're up about 10%. So, good news. More promotion is needed in the countries and hoping that they can increase that exports this year with a good crop.
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1: News. I'm Therese Crowley. Final prosecution rebuttal witnesses in the Lindsay Clancy trial. Defense testimony that she was clearly psychotic when she killed her three children. That preceded it. Fox's Nate Foy in Plymouth.
2: The witness taking the stand will continue from Friday, and it's Dr. Avram Mack, a forensic psychiatrist, who testified on Friday that he believes that Lindsay Clancy was not suffering from postpartum psychosis and that she knew the difference between right and wrong.
1: President Trump hosting in all cats, Iran is completely collapsing. Treasury Secretary Bessent launching economic D-Day. And Ukraine President Zelensky says there'll be talks with Russia amid Russian attacks on the Black Sea. Prince Harry and Meghan Markle's role in returning to Britain from California now being described as private royals plus private citizens with some royal appearances. 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
3: 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Nobody talks more about South Alabama than us.
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5: And for your Troy area weather. Today, mostly sunny with a high near 94 and a 30% chance of rain. Tonight, partly cloudy with a low around 70 and a 20% chance of rain. Tuesday, mostly sunny with a high near

0: 93 and a 30% chance of rain. Tuesday night, mostly clear with a low around 69. Wednesday, sunny with a high near 93 and a 40% chance of rain.
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0: Frankie Goes to Hollywood. They came to us from the very same city that gave us the Beatles, Liverpool, England, and their only hit in the U.S., Relax, Come Fighting. 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
14: Today, mostly sunny with a high near 94 and a 30% chance of rain. Tonight, partly cloudy with low around 70 and a 20% chance of rain. Tuesday, mostly sunny with a high near 93 and a 30% chance of rain. Tuesday night, mostly clear with a low around 69. Wednesday, sunny with a high near 93 and a 40% chance of rain.
13: This is Steve Flowers. I've listened to WTBF all my life. I'm now a regular participant on the morning show. Having been involved with Alabama politics for many decades, I'm often asked by many political candidates, Steve, I've got limited campaign money. Where should I spend it? I always tell them the WTBF morning show, the listening audience is overwhelming and it crosses all demographic lines. Young and old alike, all over Pike County, tune into the morning show on WTBF. It's the biggest bang for your buck when it comes to advertising dollars in our area.
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0: David Bowie and Queen getting together in the studio and just improvising a tune that would go on to be a big hit for both of them and Under Pressure. Hey, it is Jay Coffey. So The Undeclared War Season 2 is coming to Peacock this week. Now, The Undeclared War returns with a fresh wave of drama as the elite malware department grapples with the aftermath of a devastating cyber attack. The Undeclared War Season 2 begins streaming this Thursday on Peacock.
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0: Sizzling summertime action out of 1976 from Heart and Magic Band. They have completed recording their new album, but no release date yet. Hey, it's Jay Coffey. Did you know 37% of pet owners say they leave the radio on when they leave the house for their pet? That is a good idea. More than one in four Americans say they take a stuffed animal to bed every night at bedtime. According to Google, the instructional video, How to Unclog a Toilet, is among the top 10 searched, and 40% of couples squabble about who's going to load the dishwasher and how to load it.
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3: In Ag News on the Southeast AgNet, specialty crop growers are looking to the USMCA review as an opportunity to address a long-standing concern over seasonal imports from Mexico. Mike Joyner, president of the Florida Fruit and Vegetable Association and co-chair of the Specialty Crop Farm Bill Alliance, says growers aren't necessarily asking to stop imports. Instead, one proposal they're advocating for is the use of tariff rate quotas. Joyner says the approach could allow produce to continue entering the United States while providing some protection when import volumes reach levels that put additional pressure on domestic growers.
4: So that's the issue. Josh, we simply need a policy that will curb imports during that time of the year, and that has been our priority. So what we have suggested, Josh, is are tariff rate quotas for, there's about seven commodities in Florida that we feel like are most in jeopardy right now. Things like strawberries and blueberries and watermelons and cucumbers and squash, bell peppers. There are a few others there too, but Josh, those are the ones that seem to be hurting the most, quite honestly, from what I would consider unfair competition. Josh, I know you know this, but there are a number of commodities in our industry that do have tariff rate quotas. I mean, there's a dairy tariff rate quota, there's a beef tariff rate quota, sugar is a tariff rate quota.
3: Joyner points to existing tariff rate quotas for agricultural commodities, including dairy, beef, and sugar. Under the concept he's describing for specialty crops, imports could enter duty-free up to an established volume with a tariff kicking in once that threshold is reached. Joyner says FFVA hopes the USMCA review can produce a policy that addresses that seasonal competition while continuing to allow trade with Mexico. For more farm news and to stay updated on the negotiations, go to southeastagnet.com. I'm Josh McGill for Southeast AgNet.
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1: 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Samuel Crawley, age 89, of the Gardner-Bassett Road community, died recently. Funeral service for Samuel Crawley will be Tuesday at 11 at Shady Grove Missionary Baptist Church Cemetery, with Pastor Marcus Sullivan officiating. Visitation will be today from noon to 5:30. George F. Grubb's Funeral Home directing. Miss Evelyn Herzog Henley, age 90, of Troy, died recently. Funeral services for Evelyn Henley will be Wednesday at 2 in the chapel of Holman Funeral Home in Ozark, with Reverend Jason Waddle and Reverend Theryl Shariah officiating. Burial will follow in Elam Baptist Church Cemetery, Holman Funeral Home of Ozark directing. The family will receive friends at the funeral home in Ozark Wednesday from 1 until service. Randy Head, age 74, of Troy, died recently. Memorial service for Randy Head will be Thursday at 2 at the Park Memorial Methodist Church in Troy, with Dr. Malone Chandler and Pastor Brian Dovey officiating. Visitation will be from 1 to 2 at the church. Kathy Burney, age 66, of the Saco community, died recently. Funeral services for Kathy Burney will be Friday at 11 at Mount Olive No. 1 Baptist Church in the Saco community, with Pastor Eddie Williams officiating. Burial will follow in the church cemetery, with visitation Thursday from noon to 5:30. Funeral announcements are listed on our website at WTBFradio.com. Just click on obituary.
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faithfully serving up your favorite tunes. Hey, this is Jane Coffey, and coming up in just a few minutes, we're going to take a look at some bedtime habits that can actually ruin your sleep. Thank you for the applause.

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0: Coming off their third album, Seven and the Ragged Tiger, Duran Duran's The Reflex. Hey, this is Jay Coffey. You know, there are several bedtime habits that can negatively impact your sleep quality. So here's just a couple of common ones to watch out for. Using electronic devices. You know, the blue light emitted by phones, tablets, and computers can interfere with your body's natural sleep-wake cycle by suppressing melatonin production. Now, drinking caffeine or alcohol. Caffeine is a stimulant that can keep you awake, and drinking it after 3 p.m. can be a problem. While alcohol might make you drowsy initially, but it will disrupt your sleep cycle later in the night. Progressive Insurance. 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
11: And for your Troy area weather, today, mostly sunny with a high near 94 and a 30% chance of rain. Tonight, partly cloudy with low around 70 and a 20% chance of rain. Tuesday, mostly sunny with a high near 93 and a 30% chance of rain. Tuesday night, mostly clear with a low around 69. Wednesday, sunny with a high near 93 and a 40% chance of rain.
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0: Mr. Jones from the Counting Crows, they've been together since 1991, and the group is currently on tour. Hey, this is Jane Coffey. So Jeopardy! Masters returns to ABC with Season 4 this week, hosted by Ken Jennings. The fourth annual Jeopardy! Masters tournament will return to ABC tomorrow and stream the next day on Hulu. Jeopardy! Masters is the highly competitive culmination of the Jeopardy! Season, featuring the year's elite Jeopardy! Champions as they face off for the grand prize of $500,000.
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13: Today, mostly sunny with a high near 94 and a 30% chance of rain. Tonight, partly cloudy with a low around 70 and a 20% chance of rain. Tuesday, mostly sunny with a high near 93 and a 30% chance of rain. Tuesday night, mostly clear with a low around 69. Wednesday, sunny with a high near 93 and a 40% chance of rain.
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0: One of the best debut albums out of the 1970s, self-titled Boston, and the first single to come off that album, It's More Than a Feeling. 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
3: In specialty crop news on the Southeast AgNet, I'm Clint Thompson. Pecan harvest will begin soon across the Southeast region. With harvest season on the horizon in Georgia and Alabama, growers are also winding down their fungicide sprays for scab disease. Lenny Wells, University of Georgia Extension pecan specialist, talked about what fungicide sprays remain for growers, which largely depend on the variety.
4: Pawnee, which is, of course, one of the ones that need a lot of fungicide sprays. It's also a variety that is one of the first, pretty much the first to mature and be done. And so we're pretty much done with those sprays. The shells have hardened, the kernels are pretty much, for the most part, filled in inside that nut. And so, you know, fungicides are pretty much done on that variety. And most of our other varieties, even though they mature a little bit later and are undergoing kernel filling right now, the shells are hard on most of those varieties. And at that point, you can pretty much be done with the fungicide sprays, especially if they're clean at this point. The one that we do recommend, probably one, you know, extra spray after kernel filling would be desirable. I would say most growers are probably at that point, you know, either making that last spray or about to make that last spray on desirable. So thankfully, we're kind of at the end of the fungicide sprays.
3: Scab is a fungal disease that infects the leaves or nuts of pecan trees. It excels on trees that have received moisture. However, the disease's impact is minimal once pecan shells start to harden.
4: Yeah, once those shells are hard, I mean, you can still get scab developing on that nut. That's usually just going to be cosmetic.
3: For more information, see specialtycropgrower.com. I'm Clint Thompson with the Southeast AgNet.
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1: News. I'm Therese Crowley. President Trump posting in all caps, Iran is completely collapsing. Treasury Secretary Bessent calls it the end game with Iran. Every country has been given a timeline to shut down all business with Iran or be removed from the U.S. financial system. Senator John Barrasso tells Fox the goal.
2: Make Iran finally say, you're right, we were wrong. No nuclear weapon. Straits open.
1: A battle of the expert psychiatrists at Lindsey Clancy's murder trial. Final prosecution rebuttal witness believes Clancy suffered a major depressive episode, unlike defense testimony that she was clearly psychotic when she killed her three children. Beef on the hoof. The USDA reopening a border crossing at Douglas, Arizona for cattle from Mexico, saying concerns about the New World screwworm have dropped enough. The closing made the cattle shortage worse and prices higher. 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
3: Here's a TBF update. The Troy City Council meets Tuesday at 5 at City Hall. Elba Lions Club meets Tuesday night at 6 at the Elba Senior Citizen Center downtown. Lily Missionary Baptist Church on Dean Street in Troy has revival Tuesday through Thursday nightly at 7. 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
7: And for your Troy area weather. Today, mostly sunny with a high near 94 and a 30% chance of rain. Tonight, partly cloudy with low around 70 and a 20% chance of rain. Tuesday, mostly sunny with a high near 93 and a 30% chance of rain. Tuesday night, mostly clear with a low around 69. Wednesday, sunny with a high near 93 and a 40% chance of rain.
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0: A little legs action from ZZ Top. They canceled a couple of concert dates because their great drummer Frank Beard passed away, but the concert tour is continuing. Hey, this is Jay Coffey. 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
14: Today, mostly sunny with a high near 94 and a 30% chance of rain. Tonight, partly cloudy with a low around 70 and a 20% chance of rain. Tuesday, mostly sunny with a high near 93 and a 30% chance of rain. Tuesday night, mostly clear with a low around 69. Wednesday, sunny with a high near 93 and a 40% chance of rain.
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0: Madonna's Like a Virgin. The song was not written by Madonna, but it would be the lead single and the title song from her Like a Virgin album. That was late 1984. Hey, it is Jay Coffey. So Apple TV announced that Dark Matter will return with season two this coming week. It's hailed as one of the best sci-fi novels, and it celebrates the 10th anniversary of its release this year. Dark Matter returns this coming Friday on Apple TV.
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15: And for your Troy area weather. Today, mostly sunny with a high near 94 and a 30% chance of rain. Tonight, partly cloudy with low around 70 and a 20% chance of rain. Tuesday, mostly sunny with a high near 93 and a 30% chance of rain. Tuesday night, mostly clear with a low around 69. Wednesday, sunny with a high near 93 and a 40% chance of rain.
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0: The Eagles wrapping up the decade of the 1970s, scoring themselves a million-selling single and one of my favorites to come off that long-run album, My Little Heartache Tonight. Hey, this is Jay Coffey. So here's a fun use for Kool-Aid you may not have thought of: as a dishwasher cleaner. That's right. Just sprinkle a packet of lemonade Kool-Aid into the detergent cup of an empty dishwasher, then run a full hot cycle. Now, the natural citric acid strips away built-up lime scale, hard water stains, and soap scum inside the machine. Who knew?
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0: News. I'm John Saucier. Treasury Secretary Scott Bessent announcing a new round of sanctions against Iran as the talks over reopening the Strait of Hormuz remain stalled. The Treasury Secretary claims no country that works with Iran will be able to avoid these sanctions.
1: The actions of Treasury and other agencies will tighten the noose and block every potential source of revenue that funds the IRGC and the evil Iranian regime.
0: Canadian Prime Minister Mark Carney, working on a trade agreement on U.S. tariffs, says while they were able to make some progress, talks ultimately fell apart due to demands of the United States.
2: We made progress. We did make some progress in recent weeks. In the end, that momentum reversed. And we could not accept what the U.S. had offered, nor could we give what they asked.
0: President Trump accusing Canada of ripping off the U.S. for years in a recent post on Truth Social. 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
6: 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John Mike will be your host with his gang of experts each week. 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
7: 4.7 weather. Today, mostly sunny with a high near 94 and a 30% chance of rain. Tonight, partly cloudy with a low around 70 and a 20% chance of rain. Tuesday, mostly sunny with a high near 93 and a 30% chance of rain. Tuesday night, mostly clear with a low around 69. Wednesday, sunny with a high near 93 and a 40% chance of rain.
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0: Jenna Jackson, what have you done for me lately, Miss Jackson, if you're nasty? I'm John Summers, Simon Cowell on America's Got Talent. Well, he hasn't been on for a while. And fans are worried. What's going on? Where's Simon? Not to worry. He's had surgery, all right? Routine, they say, as a result of a bike accident about 6 years ago is what speculation is. So, yeah, he'll be back soon. He's fine. He's going to be fine. 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
8: 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John Mike will be your host with his gang of experts each week. Come join Bart, Clark, and Robin, along with our special guest prognosticator. 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
10: And for your Troy area weather, today, mostly sunny with a high near 94 and a 30% chance of rain. Tonight, partly cloudy with low around 70 and a 20% chance of rain. Tuesday, mostly sunny with a high near 93 and a 30% chance of rain. Tuesday night, mostly clear with a low around 69. Wednesday, sunny with a high near 93 and a 40% chance of rain.
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0: One time married couple, Dave and Annie. That's Eurythmics there. Sweet dreams are made of this. That would be Lennox and Stewart, in case you're keeping track.
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0: Bryan Adams, Please Forgive Me, is the name of the song. More than 19 million of us suffer from some kind of phobia. some we've heard about, like, you know, claustrophobia, the fear of small spaces, arachnophobia, fear of spiders. But there's some weird phobias out there we haven't heard about. For instance, there's ergophobia, the fear of work. I had a lot of people with that. Gamophobia, the fear of commitment. Palatophobia, the fear of bald people. Really?
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10: 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John Mike will be your host with his gang of experts each week. 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
4: today. Mostly sunny with a high near 94 and a 30% chance of rain. Tonight, partly cloudy with a low around 70 and a 20% chance of rain. Tuesday, mostly sunny with a high near 93 and a 30% chance of rain. Tuesday night, mostly clear with a low around 69. Wednesday, sunny with a high near 93 and a 40% chance of rain.
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16: 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Phone 566-8822. Stillman Martin had been invited to preach at church some hours from his home, but his wife was ill. His young son asked, "Father, don't you think that if God wants you to preach today, he'll take care of mother while you're away?" 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

0: So how are your dreams? There's Fleetwood Mac and Stevie Nicks, by the way. Yeah, too much sugar? We, individuals, eat an amazing 80 pounds of sugar every year. What triggers these sweet cravings? Well, stress, number one, followed by boredom, fatigue, and loneliness. Wow, there's a trifecta.
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3: George Grant brought four Angus bulls from Scotland to Victoria, Kansas in 1873, an idea of introducing the new breed to U.S. cattlemen. He died 5 years later, but the four Angus bulls remained. Two were exhibited at the Kansas Livestock Expo in Kansas City. They were considered freaks then because of their polled heads. Cattle needed to have horns, buyers thought. But the calves from those two bulls wintered better in Kansas and Nebraska, and they weighed more than other breeds in the spring. George Grant never lived to see his dream, but he's an important part of American agriculture history. This is the Southeast AgNet.
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1: Fox News, I'm Tom Graham, Treasury Secretary Scott Bessent, detailing what he calls Economic D-Day. He says the U.S. is imposing new sanctions on Iran with the goal of blocking Tehran's revenue sources.

0: still expected to bring heavy rain, flooding, and damaging winds. Moki comes just days after Hurricane Lala brushed by the Hawaiian Islands, dumping feet of rain. The Aloha State could see major rainfall through Monday.
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2: For Troy on the Wiregrass, partly cloudy overnight, a 30% chance of afternoon showers tomorrow, 70% chance tomorrow night, 40% chance Wednesday afternoon. High tomorrow and Wednesday 94, tomorrow night's low also 71. Again tonight, partly cloudy for Troy on the Wiregrass on Classic Hits 94.7.
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0: way, way back in the closet here. Ouch. Whoa. We're digging out these. Ah, this will be great. 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

0: Today's Lost Classic. There'll be sad songs to make you cry. Billy Ocean, yes, he's an icon of the 80s, no question about it. He claims Trinidad and England as home. So I guess he, splits his time or whatever. But he's kind of not doing much these days, kind of retired. But that particular song and that whole period in the middle of the 80s, huge for Billy Ocean. He could do no wrong. But that song, a big hit all over the world. There'll be sad songs to make you cry. Billy Ocean, today's Lost Classic. We'll do another one tomorrow, right around the same time. Whether you get pulled over or get into a crash, drinking and driving will change your whole world. 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
14: For Troy and the Wiregrass, partly cloudy tonight, low 71. 30% chance of afternoon showers tomorrow, high 94. 20% chance of rain tomorrow night, low 71. and a 40% chance Wednesday afternoon, high 94. Again tonight, clouds, low 71. 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

0: Private Eyes, Daryl Hall and John Oates. And by the way, Daryl Hall just says he's feeling great. He just had a kidney transplant, of all things. No, but he's doing fine.
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1: Ready for the world and oh, Sheila, just for you. Hey, never go to bed angry is what they say. The Gottman Institute. I have no idea. Okay, anyway, might sound like good relationship advice, but it can actually hurt more than help, I guess is what they're saying. When conflict becomes, you know, intense, your heart rate rises, and your body enters this fight or flight thing, and it becomes increasingly difficult to just listen or empathize or think clearly. You know, when you're like that, forcing the discussion to continue, they say, is a mistake. Best thing you can do, if you're in a heated discussion with your significant other, go to bed, take it up in the morning. That's what they're saying, which is different than, yeah.
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13: weather.
8: For Troy on the Wiregrass, partly cloudy overnight, a 30% chance of afternoon showers tomorrow, 70% chance tomorrow night, 40% chance Wednesday afternoon. High tomorrow and Wednesday 94, tomorrow night's low also 71. Again tonight, partly cloudy for Troy on the Wiregrass on Classic Hits 94.7.
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0: Do you suffer from FOMO? Fear of the music being over? 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

0: Just what I needed. Some tunes from the Cars, and there's one. It's John Summers, my name. Your teen might be struggling with teenage life, but at least they look good doing it. That's important. Teenage girls, for example, use about 14 personal care products a day, roughly matching that of adult women. Another surprising stat, boys use about half that number in terms of beauty products to be beautiful.
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2: I'm Doc Kirby. Here's a book bit. Backstage Pass, Stories from the Road, True and Otherwise, by John Ford Coley. January 13, 2016, I got an early birthday present as the Troy Arts Council presented the Heart Behind the Music Songwriter Showcase featuring John Ford Coley, Marty Rayburn of Shenandoah, and Lenny LeBlanc. It was a particular thrill for me because I have played all the hit songs these three have written during my music career since 1970, and I had interviewed them by phone prior to the concert. They are all devout Christians as well. His book is written in the same humble, aw shucks feeling that we all got from the concert that night. John Ford Coley is a guy with plenty of talent, but he doesn't wear it like a crown. It's just what he does to make a living, and that means lots of great stories about his personal and professional life. John shares them with a grin and a gracious attitude. He started playing piano as a little boy, learning guitar when he got older. John is still equally comfortable playing either instrument. He had his first garage bands when he was a teen, and he tells about the perks and the trials of being a teenage musician. John Ford Coley went to North Texas State, but left as a senior to go on the road as a performing musician. John has traveled all over the world, particularly with his late great partner, England Dan Seals. He has a particular fondness for the people of the Philippines. As a duo, they had a one-month tour opening for Elton John, and the next December, they toured Japan with Three Dog Night and to Israel in 1974. England Dan and John Ford Coley toured with Chicago, Bread, Carole King, Ambrosia, and the Youngbloods, among many others. As he puts it, they were only two people with two guitars, pretty easy to add to a tour. But 1975 was a lean time, so they only toured with Seals and Crofts, Dan's older brother and his group. Money was very tight, and their management team and label dropped them. God sustained John Ford Coley during that tough time. Then in 1976 came a new song suggested by their new manager. It would become their first major hit, I'd Really Love to See You Tonight. It would anchor the first gold album for their new label, Big Tree. In 1981, the duo broke up, and John Ford Coley had a new group with two sisters. He returned to his old label boss, Herb Albert of A&M. It was not a hit there, but it was in Brazil, and another international tour. Through it all, John Ford Coley tells of the crazy things that happened with fans, with charter Cessnas, commercial airline flights, the hotel rooms on tours, the Tonight Show, the nonsense he got for singing Sad to Belong, and the fun he had making movies. I had almost as much fun reading his book. More recently, he has remixed his iconic hit song, I'd Really Love to See You Tonight, with his late friend and bandmate Dan Seals, which has been posted on social media to celebrate its 50th anniversary. I had a chance to visit with him via phone, and you can hear that interview this Sunday on the bookshelf on WTBF and on my podcast on thebookshelf.podbean.com. Backstage Pass, Stories from the Road, True and Otherwise, by John Ford Coley. I'm Doc Kirby. That's a book bit.
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1: Fox News, I'm John Saucier. Canadian Prime Minister Mark Carney working on a trade agreement on U.S. tariffs and says while they were able to make some progress, talks ultimately fell apart because of demands from the United States.
2: We made progress. We did make some progress in recent weeks. In the end, that momentum reversed. And we could not accept what the U.S. had offered, nor could we give what they asked.
1: President Trump accusing Canada of ripping off the U.S. for years in a recent post on Truth Social. Some Canadian goods imported into the United States now facing a 50% tariff. Treasury Secretary Scott Bessent questioning Canadian Prime Minister Carney's decision not to agree to a deal.
3: Is he trying to benefit himself, the Liberal Party, or the Canadian people? Because they were offered a very good job.
1: The Canadian Prime Minister blamed a collapse in trade.

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3: For Troy and the Wiregrass, partly cloudy tonight, low 71. 30% chance of afternoon showers tomorrow, high 94. 20% chance of rain tomorrow night, low 71. And a 40% chance Wednesday afternoon, high 94. Again tonight, clouds, low 71. 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Reginald Hare was a church musician who later served as a parish priest in England and the Bishop of Calcutta. No matter where he served, Reginald was always impressed by the holiness of God. His most famous hymn reflects the awe of majesty of God. Holy, holy, holy, Lord God Almighty, God in three persons, blessed Trinity. Worship with us at First Baptist Church this Sunday at 10:15 on AM 970, FM 96.3, and online from our website, troyfbc.org.
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10: For Troy on the Wiregrass, partly cloudy overnight. A 30% chance of afternoon showers tomorrow. 70% chance tomorrow night. 40% chance Wednesday afternoon. High tomorrow and Wednesday, 94. Tomorrow night's low, also 71. Again tonight, partly cloudy for Troy on the Wiregrass on Classic Hits 94.7.
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0: I can't wait to see this man inducted into the Rock and Roll Hall of Fame as a solo artist. If for nothing else, that song. Phil Collins, In the Air Tonight. 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

0: Hard to handle Black Crowes for you and John Summers. Now, if you've imbibed a little bit too much, there's a little temptation to reach for coffee to help avoid the coming hangover. Not a good idea. No. It's important, though, to keep in mind that caffeine and alcohol should never be mixed because the caffeine can mask the depressant effects of alcohol, making drinkers feel more alert than they really are. Oh?
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7: This is Shauna on Johnny Erickson Tata Sharing Hope. Like you, Johnny and I sure do love our friends.
8: You know, friendship happens when two people discover they have more in common than they thought, or that there is a shared interest that draws them together. C.S. Lewis says that friendship happens when you connect with someone and find yourself saying, "What? You think that way too? I mean, I thought I was the only one who thought that way." It's why friendship happens so easily between Christians, because we just got so much in common. But for me, there's a special dimension to friendship. My wheelchair has drawn me and my friends together in a beautiful but unusual way. Like recently, my husband left on a fishing trip at 2:00 in the morning, a lot earlier than he had planned. So I had to call a girlfriend and ask if she could please stay overnight with me. You realize I can't lie in one position all night. I've got to be turned in bed. My friend would have to get up once or twice at night to move my pillows and readjust me on my side. When someone stays overnight, it means sacrificing a good night's sleep in order to help me. Now, I could have felt awkward calling my girlfriend and, proposing that she help me do this, but our friendship is built on honesty and openness. If she can help me, I know she will. If she can't, neither of us feels bad about it. So, in a way, my friendships are unusually close. Actually, when I ask for help because of my disability, it's a way of asking to be close, very close. And when a friend does help, it's their way of saying, "You are worth it to me. You are worth losing a good night's sleep because I value you above the time and the effort that it takes." I think of that every time a friend wipes my nose or empties my leg bag. Every time a friend lifts me out of my wheelchair and into bed. I think of it every time a friend takes me in for my PET scan or a mammogram or to the hospital for x-rays. Proverbs 18 describes these friends, for they are the kind that stick closer than a brother. And the wonderful thing is, I get to serve them. I get to pray for them and cheer them on. I get to love and encourage them to be their best. I pray for their children, their grandchildren. I pray for their husbands, their work. I listen to their woes. We talk about the Bible and what we're learning. I love it when my friends need me. Something beautiful happens in a friendship when at the center there is suffering and hardship. The strong help the weak, or the weak pray or serve the strong, and suffering sets the stage for compassion to blossom. Compassion, you know, literally means with suffering. Come means with, passion means suffering. So I and my friend choose to be with each other in our suffering. Obviously, a disability provides a platform for a special kind of Christian compassion.
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6: 4.7 weather. For Troy and the Wiregrass, partly cloudy tonight, low 71. 30% chance of afternoon showers tomorrow, high 94. 20% chance of rain tomorrow night, low 71. And a 40% chance Wednesday afternoon, high 94. Again tonight, clouds, low 71. For Troy and the Wiregrass on Classic Hits 94.7.

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0: Hold the line, Toto, Toto 4, and John Summers. The most popular baby names of 2026, they're in. Olivia for girls, Liam for boys. According to multiple rankings based on government data and trend indexes, Olivia continues a six-year streak at number one. Liam leads for the eighth consecutive year. So, it's funny, when these babies grow up, everybody's going to be named Olivia and or Liam. Yikes.
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2: 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The city of Pompeii was consumed and buried by hot ash from the sudden eruption of Mount Vesuvius. Years later, the site would be unearthed to reveal an amazingly well-preserved Roman culture, providing insight into the halcyon days of the Pax Romana. 1456, the printing of the first Gutenberg Bible was completed in Mainz. 1524, increasing resentment against the heavy extraction of the feudal system, crop failure in Stuhlingen, the writings of Martin Luther, and new biblically derived notions of the equality of man precipitated the tragic peasants' revolt. The war-skilled rulers crushed the revolt everywhere with great cruelty. More than 100,000 peasants died, and the misery of those who remained was greatly worsened. 1572, Catherine de' Medici instigated a plot to assassinate the Protestant leader Coligny that led to his death and the deaths of an estimated 100,000 other Huguenots, or French Protestants, in the massacre of St. Bartholomew's Day. 1759, English philanthropist and slave trade abolitionist William Wilberforce was born. He was the chief spokesman for the abolition movement in the House of Commons. In 1807, the slave trade was abolished, and in 1833, the Emancipation Bill that abolished slavery went into effect. 1814, the British set fire to the U.S. Capitol building and the White House when they took Washington, D.C. during the War of 1812. 1869, Cornelius Swartwout received a U.S. patent for the waffle iron. 1890, Duke Kahanamoki is born, the Olympic gold medal swimmer and father of international surfing. 1932, Amelia Earhart became the first woman to fly nonstop across the U.S. 1949, the North Atlantic Treaty went into effect. 1954, the Communist Control Act went into effect, virtually outlawing the Communist Party in the U.S. 1968, France became the world's fifth thermonuclear power when it exploded a hydrogen bomb in the South Pacific. 2006, Pluto is demoted to a dwarf planet. Having birthdays, actress Ann Archer of Patriot Games is 79. Actor Stephen Fry of The Hobbit is 69. Author John Green of The Fault in Our Stars is 49. Actor Rupert Grint of the Harry Potter films is 38. Actor Steve Guttenberg of 3 Men and a Baby is 68. Current ambassador to Israel, Mike Huckabee, is 71. White House secretary in the second Trump administration, Caroline Leavitt, is 29. Oscar-winning actress Marlee Matlin of Children of a Lesser God is 61. Hall of Fame basketball player Reggie Miller is 61. Chad Michael Murray of One Tree Hill and Dawson's Creek is 45. Alex O'Loughlin of Hawaii Five-O and Moonlight is 50. Actor Michael Richards of Seinfeld and Fridays is 76. Hall of Fame baseball player Cal Ripken Jr. is 66. Composer Mason Williams is 88. It happened on this day, August the 24th. 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I'm Doc Kirby reporting for WTBF.
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1: 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Pike County Commission meets this evening at 5:15 on the second floor of the Pike County Health Department building on South Franklin Drive in Troy. AA meets tonight at 7 at First Baptist Church of Laverne. 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The Troy City Council meets Tuesday at 5 at City Hall. Elba Lions Club meets Tuesday night at 6 at the Elba Senior Citizen Center downtown. Lily Missionary Baptist Church on Dean Street in Troy has revival Tuesday through Thursday, nightly at 7. The Pike County Republican Women meet Wednesday morning at the Troy Country Club at 11:20, the meeting at noon. Guest speaker Josh Carnley, State Senator, Marcus Paramore, State Representative. They will talk about the last session and what is to come in the next session. It's open to all. Call 334-372-7815. Lunch is $20. 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In other news, Samuel Crawley, age 89, of the Gardner-Bassett Road community, died recently. The graveside service for Samuel

Chapel of Holman Funeral Home in Ozark, with Reverend Jason Waddell and Reverend Thyril Shira officiating, burial in Elam Baptist Church Cemetery. Visitation 1 hour prior to the funeral at the funeral home. Memorials can be made to Southside Baptist Church Sewing Ministry in Troy, Respite Care Ministry of Dothan United Methodist Church, or to Dale County Pregnancy Center in Ozark. Randy Head, age 74 of Troy, died Thursday. The memorial service for Randy Head will be this Thursday at 2 at Park Memorial Methodist Church in Troy, with Dr. Malone Chandler and Pastor Brian Dovey officiating. Visitation 1 hour prior to the service at the church. Kathy Burney, age 66 of Saco Community, died recently. The funeral for Kathy Burney is Friday at 11 at Mount Olive No. 1 Baptist Church in Saco Community, with Pastor Eddie Williams officiating, burial in the church cemetery, George F. Grubbs Funeral Home directing. Visitation is Thursday from noon till 5:30 at the funeral home. Funeral announcements are listed on our website at WTBFradio.com. Just click on obituaries. 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I'm Doc Kirby reporting. 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

0: For Troy on the Wiregrass, partly cloudy overnight, a 30% chance of afternoon showers tomorrow, 70% chance tomorrow night, 40% chance Wednesday afternoon. High tomorrow and Wednesday 94, tomorrow night's low also 71. Again tonight, partly cloudy. 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
0: It's 83 degrees at FM 94.7, 504.

0: holding back the years. Simply Red, because his hair is simply red. I'm John Summers. All right, don't tell your kids. Right, but according to Psychology Today, no research has ever found a benefit to assigning homework of any kind or in any amount in elementary school. 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
18: For Troy and the Wiregrass, partly cloudy tonight, low 71. 30% chance of afternoon showers tomorrow, high 94. 20% chance of rain tomorrow night, low 71, and a 40% chance Wednesday afternoon, high 94. Again tonight, clouds, low 71. 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

0: That's Madonna, Material Girl, and she goes on and on and on. In fact, this year she's nominated 11 times. 11 times for the MTV Video Music Awards. That's crazy.
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0: Bon Jovi, Living on a Prayer for you. John Summers here. Now, if you have an emergency stash of, I don't know, Oreos, say, for the sake of your waistline, keep them in a left-hand desk drawer. They studied it. They found that we're more likely to reach for things to the right of our field of vision, regardless of whether you're right or left-handed. Kind of crazy.
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9: weather. For Troy on the Wiregrass, partly cloudy overnight, a 30% chance of afternoon showers tomorrow, 70% chance tomorrow night, 40% chance Wednesday afternoon. High tomorrow and Wednesday 94, tomorrow night's low also 71. Again tonight, partly cloudy for Troy on the Wiregrass on Classic Hits 94.7.
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0: Come and get your love, it's Redbone. Yeah, I'm John Summers. Something most guys do in the bathroom that women do not do in the bathroom. Okay, it's a half of all men, well, read while taking care of some personal business. Only one in three women do the same. Just saying.
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2: 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Pike County Commission meets this evening at 5:15 on the second floor of the Pike County Health Department building on South Franklin Drive in Troy. AA meets tonight at 7 at First Baptist Church of Laverne. Narcotics Anonymous meets tonight at 7 at Riverview Baptist Church on 231 north of Troy. 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
3: 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I just received their latest study on the most fun states in America, and it got me thinking about how subjective it really can be. 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On the list right now, the top five states are California, Florida, Illinois, Nevada and New York, followed by Colorado, Washington, Texas, Minnesota, and Arizona. Some of those are obvious with their theme parks, casinos, shopping malls, and ski areas. You likely have your own list or are saying, Robert, my state is fun. Talk about it. California has the most movie theaters in America, Rhode Island the least. California also has the most number of restaurants, while our largest state, Alaska, has the fewest. Alaskans, however, spend the most on recreation and entertainment, while Mississippi the least. And Texas has the most number of amusement parks, Hawaii the least. I look forward to hearing your thoughts, folks.
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2: For Troy and the Wiregrass, partly cloudy tonight, low 71. 30% chance of afternoon showers tomorrow, high 94. 20% chance of rain tomorrow night, low 71. And a 40% chance Wednesday afternoon, high 94. Again tonight, clouds, low 71. 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
1: News. I'm John Saucier. Treasury Secretary Scott Bessent announcing a new round of sanctions against Iran as talks of reopening the Strait of Hormuz remain stalled. The Treasury Secretary claims no country that works with Iran will be able to avoid sanctions.
2: The actions of Treasury and other agencies will tighten the noose and block every potential source of revenue that funds the IRGC and the evil Iranian regime.
1: Well, the Secretary of War, Pete Hegseth, he's visiting a military supplier in Wisconsin today. He says these new sanctions don't rule out the idea of more strikes against Iran.
3: If Iran is foolish enough to overplay their hand or mess with the American military, we'll do what we need to do.
1: China is one of several nations that buys oil from Iran. Iran says it will respond harshly to these new sanctions, warn any country's support for the sanctions will be seen as an act of war. 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
4: 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Guest speaker Josh Carnley, state senator, Marcus Paramore, state representative. 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
2: weather. For Troy on the Wiregrass, partly cloudy overnight, a 30% chance of afternoon showers tomorrow, 70% chance tomorrow night, 40% chance Wednesday afternoon. High tomorrow and Wednesday 94, tomorrow night's low also 71. Again tonight, partly cloudy for Troy on the Wiregrass on Classic Hits 94.7.
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0: I hate myself for loving you, Joan Jett and the Blackhearts and John Summers. I was saddened and a little surprised to hear about the passing of actress Shelley Fabre over the weekend. Yes, it just seemed like, I don't know, you see her in these old movies. She co-starred with Elvis in three different movies, three different times. One of them, the Clam Bake with the famous Do the Clam. Ah, baby. And, of course, the Donna Reed Show and the TV show Coach a little later on. Yeah, sadly, she has passed away, and Shelley Fabre was 82. Well, the NFL is back. 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
11: For Troy and the Wiregrass, partly cloudy tonight, low 71. 30% chance of afternoon showers tomorrow, high 94. 20% chance of rain tomorrow night, low 71. and a 40% chance Wednesday afternoon, high 94. Again tonight, clouds, low 71. For Troy and the Wiregrass on Classic Hits 94.7.
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0: Sarah Smile, Daryl Hall, and John Oates. And Daryl Hall with his recent surgery, kidney transplant, of all things. No word as to when he'll be back on stage, but they say he's doing really well.
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0: Phil Collins, do you remember? 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Are you depressed? 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That's it. Can cut a person's risk of having blue moods, as they say, by as much as 75%. Check it out.
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6: 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Not available in D.C.
9: You're still glowing, flirting, grooving. You've still got it. But your immune system weakens as you age, making it harder to fight illnesses like pneumococcal pneumonia and RSV. 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

0: Lou Gramm and Foreigner doing the Double Vision song. Okay, use your nose to calm down. Austria, they studied this and wafted the smell of oranges before some participants and lavender before others. Now, the two groups felt less anxious, more positive, and calmer when compared with people who were exposed to no fragrance at all. Weird, huh?
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2: It's August 24th. Here's what happened on this day in history. 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The city of Pompeii was consumed and buried by hot ash from the sudden eruption of Mount Vesuvius. Years later, the site would be unearthed to reveal an amazingly well-preserved Roman culture, providing insight into the halcyon days of the Pax Romana. 1456, the printing of the first Gutenberg Bible was completed in Mainz. 1524, increasing resentment against the heavy extraction of the feudal system, crop failure in Stuhlingen, the writings of Martin Luther, and new biblically derived notions of the equality of man precipitated the tragic peasants' revolt. The war-skilled rulers crushed the revolt everywhere with great cruelty. More than 100,000 peasants died, and the misery of those who remained was greatly worsened. 1572, Catherine de' Medici instigated a plot to assassinate the Protestant leader Coligny that led to his death and the deaths of an estimated 100,000 other Huguenots, or French Protestants, in the massacre of St. Bartholomew's Day. 1759, English philanthropist and slave trade abolitionist William Wilberforce was born. He was the chief spokesman for the abolition movement in the House of Commons. In 1807, the slave trade was abolished. And in 1833, the Emancipation Bill that abolished slavery went into effect. 1814, the British set fire to the U.S. Capitol building and the White House when they took Washington, D.C. during the War of 1812. 1869, Cornelius Swartwout received a U.S. patent for the waffle iron. 1890, Duke Kahanamoki is born, the Olympic gold medal swimmer and father of international surfing. 1932, Amelia Earhart became the first woman to fly nonstop across the U.S. 1949, the North Atlantic Treaty went into effect. 1954, the Communist Control Act went into effect, virtually outlawing the Communist Party in the U.S. 1968, France became the world's fifth thermonuclear power when it exploded a hydrogen bomb in the South Pacific. 2006, Pluto is demoted to a dwarf planet. Having birthdays, actress Anne Archer of Patriot Games is 79. Actor Stephen Fry of The Hobbit is 69. Author John Green of The Fault in Our Stars is 49. Actor Rupert Grint of the Harry Potter films is 38. Actor Steve Guttenberg of 3 Men and a Baby is 68. Current ambassador to Israel Mike Huckabee is 71. White House Secretary in the second Trump administration Caroline Leavitt is 29. Oscar-winning actress Marlee Matlin of Children of a Lesser God is 61. Hall of Fame basketball player Reggie Miller is 61. Chad Michael Murray of One Tree Hill and Dawson's Creek is 45. Alex O'Loughlin of Hawaii Five-O and Moonlight is 50. Actor Michael Richards of Seinfeld and Fridays is 76. Hall of Fame baseball player Cal Ripken Jr. is 66. Composer Mason Williams is 88. It happened on this day, August the 24th. Today in History is brought to you by Troy Animal Clinic, caring for the pets of Pike County more than half a century. I'm Doc Kirby reporting for WTBF.
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1: Fox News, I'm Tom Rigotti. The Trump administration is setting new sanctions against Iran and its economic partners as talks over reopening the Strait of Hormuz remain stalled. War Secretary Pete Hegseth warns the new sanctions don't rule out more strikes on Iran.
2: If Iran is foolish enough to overplay their hand or mess with the American military, we'll do what we need to do.
1: Iran says it will respond harshly and warns any country's support for the sanctions will be seen as an act of war. Tens of thousands of foreigners could soon lose business and tourism visas as part of an immigration crackdown by the Trump administration.
3: A State Department spokesman says the department is coordinating with Homeland Security to identify and revoke the non-immigrant visas of foreigners who came to the U.S. claiming to be short-term visitors, but then filed for asylum to stay permanently.
1: That's Fox's Jared Halperin. America's listening. Fox News.
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4: For Troy on the Wiregrass, partly cloudy overnight, a 30% chance of afternoon showers tomorrow, 70% chance tomorrow night, 40% chance Wednesday afternoon. High tomorrow and Wednesday 94, tomorrow night's low also 71. Again tonight, partly cloudy for Troy on the Wiregrass on Classic Hits 94.7.
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4: 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He tried to commit